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1: 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Alongside Mr. Lover.

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0: look, I've been doing alright. 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Trying to make things right. Trying to make things right. I can't go wrong, trying to make things right. Trying to make things right. Trying to make things right. Trying to make things right. I can't go wrong, trying to make things right. 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I can't go wrong, trying to make things right.
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1: Top of the morning, the headlines. CMA calls for zero tolerance to corruption and government calls for partnership with the banking sector. Minister of Green Economy and Environment, Gilbert Siame, has pledged to run the ministry with an open mind and remain receptive to ideas from various stakeholders. Dr. Siame said effective delivery of the government's development agenda requires consultation, collaboration and support from different stakeholders. He said this in Lusaka when he called on senior United Party for National Development officials at the Secretariat. Dr. Siame said the ministry will also focus on ensuring speed in delivering programs and maintaining zero tolerance to corruption. He said he is ready to listen to ideas from the party leadership on what can be done differently to help the ministry deliver on President Hakainde Hichilema's development agenda.
0: News 360.
1: The minister has also called on the banking sector to partner with government in attracting climate financing as Zambia transitions into a green economy. Dr. Siame noted that when it comes to accessing financing, the banking sector has expertise that the government may lack, making its participation crucial. Speaking during an engagement with Absa Bank Zambia, Dr. Siame said the call on banks to expand climate-related financing is aligned with the country's robust agenda on environmental sustainability for economic growth. He assured the banking sector and other stakeholders that the ministry will prioritize policies that balance ecological integrity with economic growth while making it easier for businesses to operate responsibly.
0: News 360.
1: For international news, we monitored the BBC.
2: The White House has launched an online television channel named Trump TV. It comes just hours after major television networks in the United States suspended their pooled coverage of the White House in protest at Donald Trump's decision to ban CNN, MS Now and Politico from the building, accusing them of publishing lies. Britain is to provide military support to Saudi Arabia in its war with the Iran-backed Houthi rebels in Yemen. The Prime Minister, Andy Burnham, said he'd agreed to a request for assistance for what he called defensive air-to-air refueling. Over the past few days, Houthi militants have launched attacks on the Saudi capital Riyadh as well as energy sites on the country's Red Sea coast. British Columbia is suing one of the world's biggest artificial intelligence companies, OpenAI, over its failure to report violent activity on ChatGPT to the police. The Canadian province filed a lawsuit in California, where the tech giant is based.
0: News 360.
1: The US dollar is trading at 19 kwacha 62 ngwe. The Great British pound is trading at 26 kwacha 27 ngwe. The euro is trading at 22 kwacha 52 ngwe. And the South African rand is trading at 1 kwacha 20 ngwe. These rates are according to the Bank of Zambia. Please take note that they're indicative and may vary from bank to bank.
0: Rocking Sports.
1: FIFA President Gianni Infantino has proposed an external review of how world football's governing body operates and says he's open to reform. In a letter sent to members of the FIFA Council and all its national associations, Infantino explains the independent process would recommend potential improvements. Before a meeting of the council next month, Infantino says he's also suggesting a consultation on how FIFA's decision-making can be further strengthened. Hazy sunshine today, highs will hit 28 degrees. The night will be clear with lows dropping to 16 degrees. Sunset is expected at 18:03. The headlines. CMA calls for zero tolerance to corruption and government calls for partnership with the banking sector. My name is Timoni Nkata. Good morning.
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0: 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It's a whole vibe. 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

0: 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It's been certified as a future hit right here on Lusaka's number one hit music station, Rock FM.
1: Salute to Mr. Morgan Wallen, man. That's a brilliant song. Last thing you need. Good morning to you, 712 Rock Nation. How are you guys doing this morning? How are you, rocksters? Did you wake up feeling good, healthy, refreshed, and ready to take on another day? Well, I sure hope you did. Welcome to Tamwani in the Morning right here on your number one hit station, Rock FM 96.5. And yes, we are already on day two of another business week. It's Tuesday, the 22nd of September, 2026. Yeah, days are flying real quick fast. We're already in September. Before we know it, it'll be October, November, December, and we're down with 2026. How's it going thus far? Hope things are going well for you. All right, otherwise, around this day today, well, it is World Rhino Day, a day that is dedicated to raising awareness about rhino conservation, and the protection of these incredible animals. And yeah, that's one that certainly hits home for us here in Africa. All right. It's also World Car Free Day. Encouraging people to rethink how we move around our cities, especially with the crazy traffic. Try walking, guys, cycling, or using public transport where practical. And also giving some thoughts to cleaner, less congested urban spaces. For our friends in the US today, it is also National Voter Registration Day. There are plenty of other quirky celebrations around the world too, from Hobbit Day to National Ice Cream Day and National White Chocolate Day. Mm-hmm. But here in Zambia today, well, the 22nd is not a public holiday or anything special. For most of us, it's business as usual. And yeah, the alarms went off, the traffic is moving, your boss is waiting, and business has to open. All right, so let's get on with the day. And speaking of getting on with the day, let's talk about the weather. The soccer is looking pretty good today. All right, temperatures are at about 16 degrees, that is the feel this morning.

Morning, it will rise later to about 28 degrees over in Indola. You set sail with 17 degrees as the feel for the morning. It will rise later to about 31 degrees. Same feel in Kitwe for the morning and will rise to about 30 degrees. In Mongo, it's warming up nicely. Temperatures will be pushing up to the mid-30s. In the tourist capital, it's always hot as usual. 16 degrees, that's your feels this morning, will rise later to about 31 degrees. So you want to come out nice and easy, not too, not too much layered up. Otherwise, you're going to be feeling uncomfortable. In Kasama, it's a cool start as well, warming up as the day progresses. So Rock Nation, here's the big question. Did it rain in your area yesterday? Here in Lusaka, we did get some light rain. And honestly, that little bit of rain brought some beautiful, beautiful cool weather. As well as, you know, just that nice breeze that was pretty much mushrooming the afternoon yesterday. Sometimes you don't need a massive thunderstorm, just a little sprinkle to reset the atmosphere, you know? Yeah, so wherever you are this morning, Lusaka, Kitwe, Ndola, Mongu, Livingston, Kasama, wherever in between around the world, tell us what the weather looked like and felt like on your side. Otherwise, do buckle up, Rock Nation. Stay easy, keep it positive, keep it right here on Tabwani in the Morning on Rock FM as we soundtrack your day. Coming up, the headlines at 7:30. Right after that, news from the Z. And then we shall go to Africa and see what stories are buzzing for today in African news buzz. All right, so we got business, sports, entertainment, conversations, laughs, and so much more coming up, plus some great music. I do suggest that you keep it right here. And let's get this morning officially underway. Feel free to get in touch with me. Let me know where it is you are catching me live from. How are you enjoying your radio? How is your Tuesday morning? 0979-190-155 or 0961-7625-36. Remember, those numbers,

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0: Good vibes, hot hits, and pure energy. TJ. In the morning with Mr. Rock and Thrill.
3: That's right. Good morning to you, Rock Nation. Happy Tuesday to you. How's that going? Still on the road. We'll take it easy. You will get to your destination. I should assume that by now you have done the school drop-offs. But if you're not and you're late, well, be that courteous parent. When you get to the school, get out of the car, go and apologize for taking your child to school late. All right? Before the jump, played you music of Wale featuring Elmini with Overthink. We also did have some music of Tyler, I Don't Care, and Medusa with Henry Camomile also came through with Don't Wanna Go. More hits will be coming your way throughout the day. Trust and believe, we do have the biggest hits in the world playing right here on your number one hit station. But for now, let's get back home and find out what's happening in the motherland with some news from the Z. We start over in Choma, where a 54-year-old deputy head teacher at Harmony Primary School has been found dead in his house. Southern Province Police Commanding Officer Mono Namalongo identified the deceased as Amon Mushakawantu. Mr. Namalongo, rather, indicated that Choma Central Police Station on September 19th, 2026, around 10:45 hours, received a report from Fred Munkombwe, chairperson for the Parents and Teachers Association, PTA, at Harmony Primary School, who reported that Mr. Mushakawantu had been found dead in his house. Mr. Namalongo said the incident is reported to have occurred between September 18, 2026, around 15 hours, and September 19, 2026, around 9 hours at Harmony Primary School. He did further say, as I quote, the deceased was on duty at the said school and was reportedly in good health. At around 14 hours, he complained of what was described as painful gases and requested permission from the head teacher to go home and rest, and left the school around 15 hours. He said on September 19th, 2026, around 9 hours, staff members went to check on him and found doors to his house locked. They peeped through the window, his bedroom window, and discovered that he was unresponsive in the house, and the matter was then taken to the police. Mr. Namalongo said police officers rushed to the scene and forced the door open and found the deceased in the house. He indicated that a physical inspection of the body revealed no visible injuries, adding that there is currently no suspicion of foul play. Mr. Namalongo said the body has since been deposited at Choma General Hospital, awaiting post-mortem examination to ascertain the cause of death. In other news, over in Petauke this time around, a 7-year-old boy of Chipana Village in Chieftainess Mwanjavantu's chiefdom in Petauke District has drowned after falling into a well while attempting to drink water. Eastern Province Police Commanding Officer Robertson Mwemba confirmed the sad development and that it occurred on Saturday, 19 September. Mr. Mwemba disclosed that the deceased fell into a 3-meter well while attempting to drink water from it. According to Eastern Province Police Commanding Officer, the brief facts of the matter are that on the fateful day, around 10 hours, 35-year-old Beatrice Mwale, mother to the deceased, went to attend Kuntansembe traditional ceremony, leaving her 2 children, both juveniles 7 and 12, at home. After their mother left, the 12-year-old boy, who was herding cattle, took the animals, grazing near a garden belonging to Yona. Other names unknown of the same village. All right, that is minutes later. The deceased followed his 12-year-old brother, whom he found in the garden where the animals were actually grazing. That is how he flipped and fell into the well, which is about 3 meters deep, Mr. Mwemba confirmed. After witnessing his young brother drown, the 12-year-old boy rushed to the village, which is about 1 kilometer from the gardens, to inform his mother, who in turn informed her elder brother, Shenda Lungu, and other villagers from Chinyanku village. The villagers subsequently went to the garden and retrieved the body from the well. Mr. Mwemba said police officers visited the scene and found that the body had already been retrieved with water coming out of the ears, nose, as well as the mouth. Police do suspect no foul play and relatives have been advised to bury the body. Relatives have, however, been advised to mark the grave for possible exhumation in the case of post-mortem examination being required, Mr. Mwemba said. All right. That's your news from the Z that, becomes more than just a list of what happened. We hear about deaths in our communities almost every day. Teacher being found dead, children losing their lives in drowning incidents, and families suddenly receiving the worst phone call you can ever imagine. And behind every headline, there's a family, there's a school, there's a community, and people who now have to leave with an empty chair. When it comes to suicide, we also have to ask ourselves, are we creating enough spaces where people can actually say, I'm not okay, without being judged, especially during this era? There's just so much judgment going on, you know? Mental health advocates in Zambia have recently been calling for more open conversations, particularly around financial pressure, which seems to be the biggest issue for most of these cases. Relationship problems as well, and pressure many people carry silently, all right? So again, that call to everybody out there, guys, to be just extra kinder, you know, be a bit more accommodative. People go through stuff, people make mistakes. Doesn't place you at a high pedestal to judge others and, you know, literally speak down on them and call out their mistakes, all right? I think the call for us is to ensure that people who are going through such situations have hope, all right? Tell them, look, this is not the end of the world, right? There's always a solution. We can find somewhere to start from, even if it's not sorting out the whole problem entirely or you handing out finances to help somebody. Speaking to them and giving them hope could actually change somebody's situation. You never know. So again, as we go out there, it's really early. We meet different people in the various sectors that we're in. It's always important, guys, always important to be kind. Before you want to lash out at somebody, before you just want to show out, let it click in your head. Like, go through the situation and just imagine how that other person is going to feel, you know? Yeah, some food for thought, friendly advice, all right? As we go about our day. Otherwise, 7:37, that's your time. This is Rock FM. I go by the name Tamani, and of course, later, Mr. Rock and Thrumatic will be joining me. All right, at 7:45, do join me as we take our trip every other morning into Africa to find out what's happening in our beautiful continent. 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Lusaka's official number one hit music station. Beautiful records. It's called Side Effects. This is Zayn Malik on Rock FM. Yours to enjoy.

0: Lusaka, are you ready to go back to your roots? 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
1: Wake up right, wake up loud. TJ, in the morning with Mr. Rock and Thrill, the city's morning energy.

0: Funk, perfect for a morning like this on Tuesday. Hope you're enjoying it. Yeah, if you're navigating through traffic or got to the office and just simply trying to settle down, good morning to you. All right, we're right with you. Now, Rock Nation, we're stepping outside the borders now from the streets of Johannesburg to communities running for safety in Cameroon and protests unfolding in Tunisia. Africa is talking, and we bring you the latest stories behind these headlines. This is African News Buzz on Rock FM. And I'm Tamwani Nkata. Let's get into Africa.
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0: Our first stop this morning is South Africa, where a disturbing murder investigation is deepening after two women appeared in court in connection with the killing of Jabulile Ntimba. The two suspects, both in their 30s, faced charges including murder, defeating the ends of justice and possession of a dangerous weapon. They remain in custody with their next court appearance set for October 1st. The case has attracted even more attention after police discovered another body, bringing the number of women found dead in the wider investigation to 10. Authorities say investigations are continuing, but police have cautioned against rushing to conclusions about whether all the killings are connected.
3: Two South African women appeared in court on Monday over the killing of one of nine women found dead near Johannesburg. Meanwhile, police found a tenth body. The nine bodies were found in Kempton Park over a period of 2 months, prompting alarm and anger. The two female suspects are among three people who were arrested over the weekend over Jabulile Ntimba, whose body was found earlier this month. Police said the two women, both in their 30s, had been charged with murder, perverting the cause of justice, and possessing a dangerous weapon. The third suspect, who is the brother of one of the female suspects, has not currently been charged due to insufficient evidence. The women are due to return to court for a bail hearing on October the 1st. Police suspect the murder potentially stemmed from a relationship-related matter, including what has been referred to as a love triangle. With an average of 60 murders a day, South Africa has one of the highest murder rates globally, according to AFP.
0: Moving away from South Africa now to Cameroon, where thousands of people are arriving in Waza, in Cameroon's far north, after deadly violence around Makari and Maduga. Families from more than 10 villages have reportedly fled following attacks blamed on suspected Boko Haram fighters, with 14 people reportedly killed. People are arriving by trucks, motorcycles, and even on foot, carrying whatever that they can save. But there's another crisis developing. Food, water, and shelter are running short, with women and children among those reportedly going days without the basic supplies. Authorities have begun emergency meetings as Waza struggles to cope with the sudden influx of displaced residents.
4: By truck and on foot, entire families are arriving in the town of Waza before taking shelter in one of the local schools. These families, now in their thousands, have fled more than 10 villages around Makari and Maduga following retaliatory attacks allegedly carried out by suspected terrorists, which have left 14 people dead.
5: Ce qui nous a poussé de quitter nos villages.
4: Boko Haram forced us to leave our villages. They come to kill us and take our belongings. We are overwhelmed to the point that we have to guard the village from 6 p.m. until 5 a.m.
5: On veille sur le village de 18h jusqu'à 5h.
4: Families say they've neither been approached or assisted by local authorities, while women and children have reportedly gone days without food, raising fears of another humanitarian crisis. There are thousands of children and women who have been here since Thursday until today, Sunday. They have had nothing to eat or drink and have received no support from the state. We have no food and no water. As attacks intensify, Waza has seen a massive influx of displaced people since September 17th. Public spaces and schools across the town have been overwhelmed by families in need, according to a local health official. They abandoned their villages and all their belongings. Some came by motorcycle, others on foot and on tricycles to reach Waza. They arrived here terrified, sleeping in the open air, without any security or food assistance at the place where they currently are.
6: La dispositif sécuritaire ni alimentaire là où on se trouve.
4: More than 300 displaced people also arrived in the city of Marua overnight. Crisis meetings have been underway since Monday morning within the offices of the governor of the Far North region to determine an emergency response.
0: Well, as we wrap up our African news this morning, Rock Nation, we end our trip in Tunisia, where at least 11 people have been reportedly detained following a protest in Tunis calling for the release of four jailed activists linked to the Global Sumud Flotilla. Hundreds reportedly took part in the demonstrations. Lawyers say at least 11 people were arrested, although activists have put the figure higher. Tunisian authorities have not officially confirmed the number. The four activists at the center of the protest were arrested earlier this year over allegations linked to the handling of funds raised for a Gaza-bound humanitarian flotilla. Allegations supporters reject as they continue calling for their release.
3: According to lawyers in Tunisia, at least 11 people have been arrested after calling for the release of jailed organizers of a Gaza-bound humanitarian flotilla. The exact number of detainees is unclear, as activists said that at least 13 had been detained. Authorities have yet to confirm the arrests. It comes after hundreds took to the streets of Tunis to urge the release of four jailed pro-Palestinian activists, whom Tunisian authorities allege money laundered during involvement with the flotilla. Those activists were arrested back in March on charges of misusing funds raised for the flotilla, which tried to sail to Gaza back in 2025 as it sought to deliver aid to the enclave. The Sumud flotilla has denounced their arrest and repeatedly urged their release, adding that the detained activists' health was, quote, deteriorating after they started a hunger strike. One of the activists is reportedly in critical condition.
0: All right, 7:53, that's your time, and that is the African picture for now. Johannesburg, a murder case investigation getting deeper in Cameroon, thousands searching for safety. And over in Tunisia, protests demanding answers and freedom. Three countries, three very different stories, but one continent constantly on the move. And remember, African news is not a one-day affair. We keep bringing you the major developments, the conversations and the stories shaping the continent right here throughout the week at 7:45. I'm Tumwani Nkata, all right, keeping you connected to Africa and beyond the headlines. Until tomorrow, thank you for listening.
1: 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Laugh, cry, remember. A retro rocker in 5, 4, 3, 2, 1.
0: All right, let's take it back now. Our retro rocker for this hour is courtesy the very beautiful Toni Braxton. It's called The Heat. Good morning.

0: time is coming up, Rock Nation. Brace yourselves. The heat is coming.
1: This weekend, the Battle Knockout gets real. It's the three-way Battle Knockout weekend. It's not just music. It's a showdown. Showdown. Showdown. It's the three-way Battle Knockout weekend. Three voices, three minds, three completely different vibes. Mr. Rock, Thrillmatic, TJ. No limits, no genre restrictions. They're bringing their own selections. Any year, any sound.

0: Wake up right, wake up loud. TJ, in the morning with Mr. Rock and Thrill, the city's morning energy.
1: Top of the morning, the headlines. CMA calls for zero tolerance to corruption and government calls for partnership with the banking sector. Minister of Green Economy and Environment, Gilbert Siame, has pledged to run the ministry with an open mind and remain receptive to ideas from various stakeholders. Dr. Siame said effective delivery of the government's development agenda requires consultation, collaboration and support from different stakeholders. He said this in Lusaka when he called on senior United Party for National Development officials at the Secretariat. Dr. Siame said the ministry will also focus on ensuring speed in delivering programs and maintaining zero tolerance to corruption. He said he is ready to listen to ideas from the party leadership on what can be done differently to help the ministry deliver on President Hakainde Hichilema's development agenda.
0: News 360.
1: The minister has also called on the banking sector to partner with government in attracting climate financing as Zambia transitions into a green economy. Dr. Siame noted that when it comes to accessing financing, the banking sector has expertise that the government may lack, making its participation crucial. Speaking during an engagement with Absa Bank Zambia, Dr. Siame said the call on banks to expand climate-related financing is aligned with the country's robust agenda on environmental sustainability for economic growth. He assured the banking sector and other stakeholders that the ministry will prioritize policies that balance ecological integrity with economic growth while making it easier for businesses to operate responsibly.
0: News 360.
1: For international news, we monitored the BBC.
2: The White House has launched an online television channel named Trump TV. It comes just hours after major television networks in the United States suspended their pooled coverage of the White House in protest at Donald Trump's decision to ban CNN, MS Now and Politico from the building, accusing them of publishing lies. Britain is to provide military support to Saudi Arabia in its war with the Iran-backed Houthi rebels in Yemen. The Prime Minister, Andy Burnham, said he'd agreed to a request for assistance for what he called defensive air-to-air refueling. Over the past few days, Houthi militants have launched attacks on the Saudi capital Riyadh as well as energy sites on the country's Red Sea coast. British Columbia is suing one of the world's biggest artificial intelligence companies, OpenAI, over its failure to report violent activity on ChatGPT to the police. The Canadian province filed a lawsuit in California, where the tech giant is based.
0: News 360.
1: The US dollar is trading at 19 kwacha 62 ngwe. The Great British pound is trading at 26 kwacha 27 ngwe. The euro is trading at 22 kwacha 52 ngwe. And the South African rand is trading at 1 kwacha 20 ngwe. These rates are according to the Bank of Zambia. Please take note that they're indicative and may vary from bank to bank.
0: Rocking Sports.
1: FIFA President Gianni Infantino has proposed an external review of how world football's governing body operates and says he's open to reform. In a letter sent to members of the FIFA Council and all its national associations, Infantino explains the independent process would recommend potential improvements. Before a meeting of the council next month, Infantino says he's also suggesting a consultation on how FIFA's decision-making can be further strengthened. Hazy sunshine today, highs will hit 28 degrees. The night will be clear with lows dropping to 16 degrees. Sunset is expected at 18:03. The headlines. CMA calls for zero tolerance to corruption and government calls for partnership with the banking sector. My name is Timoni Nkata. Good morning.
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2: That's right, 8:23, that's your time before the jump, Martin Garrix. Featuring U2 with Fireflies, Hugo, featuring French Montana. David Guetta and Aidan Martin also did play with Shine. And of course, Beaches, Edge of the Earth, that also did play. And this week's Rock FM Essential New Tune is Morgan Wallen, The Last Thing You Need. Hope you're enjoying it. Slow Pop as well did come through. That is the song that brought us into the second hour of the show. It's called Better Man. All right, Rock Nation, good morning. We're settled in, I believe, in the office right now. Have we had our breakfast? And if we have you had your fruit? It's important for you to actually couple that with fruit as well. All right, so today I want to spot you. Which banana is the healthiest? Is it the green, the yellow, or the spotted? Don't even know whether you pay attention, Rock Nation. But yeah, there are some times that bananas will look like that. So let's understand what is actually good for you. So the green bananas, right, are higher in resistant starch, which acts like fiber and can support your gut health and also help with your blood sugar control. They are also more filling. Yes, okay? The yellow or really ripe bananas are, well, they are a good all-rounder. They're softer, they're sweeter, and they're rich in potassium, vitamin B6 and vitamin C. Great for everyday eating, all right? So, yeah, you could go on with those as well. But otherwise, the spotted and very ripe bananas are higher in natural sugars and easier to digest. They are particularly useful as a quick source of energy, although they can raise your blood sugar more quickly. So, yeah, you want to be concerned, especially if you are suffering from sugar or diabetes, then the spotted or very ripe bananas are certainly not good for you. Yeah, they'll give you the energy, but also raise your blood sugar more quickly. The green ones, you know, are resistant in starch, which, yeah, acts like more fiber. So if you're really hungry and you want to get something as you probably drive your way to, you know, a business meeting or collect the kids from school after lunch and you have to rush back to the office, those would be recommended to have so you're filled up real quick, all right? But essentially, right, bananas are good for you because they're rich in potassium, which does support normal muscle and nerve function and also helps maintain healthy blood pressure. They're also good in fiber that supports digestion and helps you feel full. The vitamin B6 is important for metabolism and normal brain and immune function, while the C and the antioxidants help protect us from oxidative damage. They also are very rich in natural carbohydrates. They provide convenient energy, especially before exercise. So you're hitting the gym over lunch, for those that do that. Never understood how that works out. And then you're back in the office. I think bananas will be good for you, all right? The bottom line, there isn't one universally healthy banana. Green is particularly interesting for that resistant starch and gut health. Yellow is balanced for everyday choice. And spotted bananas are sweet and provide quick energy. But which one is safest for you? And just how many or how much can you take? Reasonably, to be honest, just a banana a day is great for an everyday snack. Two bananas, generally fine, especially if you're active or you need that extra energy. Three plus regularly, not necessarily dangerous for your health or for a person, but you'd be adding quite a lot of carbohydrates and calories from one food. So variety is certainly better. Whatever you do, Rock Nation, always remember that bananas are good for you. But you don't have to turn them into or turn into a monkey. Yeah, light moment. 8:27 in 3 minutes. You got your news headlines coming up. But before that, let's enjoy this one. Janae Aiko's got a new project. This one features Tyga. It's called Like Whatever. Yeah.

late. 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Baby LL, you doing it well. That body on demon time ain't going to hell. I know you're a freak, girl, you playing it well. 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I'm way too invested, I manifested and made it. We toasting and taking shots, the sake is bonbon. You give me that pom-pom, LaFleur, you put it on. 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Oh my God, I wish for a star, it fell in my lap. That's the type of I'm on, I ain't worried about the mother. Cause I'm the if you're

0: This one is called Like Whatever, and obviously last week, remember Rock Nation, we enjoyed another fantastic tune from her, yeah, which was our Rock FM Station new tune. She's got a new album out, pretty nice, you know, if you love your laid-back R&B, some soothing music, it's definitely something you want to check out. It's called Westside Whimsy, all right? Yeah, otherwise, headlines up next.
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0: Top of the morning, the headlines. CMA calls for zero tolerance to corruption and government calls for partnership with the banking sector. The details to those stories coming up, top of the hour, 9.
1: This weekend, the Battle Knockout gets real. It's the three-way Battle Knockout weekend. It's not just music. It's a showdown. Showdown. Showdown. It's the three-way Battle Knockout weekend. Three voices, three minds, three completely different vibes. Mr. Rock, Thrillmatic, TJ. No limits, no genre restrictions. They're bringing their own selections. Any year, any sound.

0: That's right. That battle comes your way every other Friday. And to be honest, it hasn't really been fun. Yeah, especially where you just have two people winning and they're just switching up every other weekend. It's between three of them, Mr. Rock. I'm kind of thinking maybe I should just be the guy that just enjoys the selections and plays them for you.
1: Yeah. That would be wise.
0: That's harsh, Mr. Rock.
1: Well, you weren't around, so you should be.
0: Is that like word of encouragement? No, listen, man.
1: Yeah, that's my encouragement.
0: It will get better.
1: You managed to get one round, right?
0: Yeah.
1: That's because that song you chose was very big on this station.
0: Oh, yeah. Oh, yeah.
1: So there's your hint.
0: Oh, okay. There we go. Because I was just about to suggest, I don't know whether, you know, could be taken into consideration. Maybe we should theme it.
1: No.
0: No?
1: Theme it like what?
0: I don't know, maybe just like narrow it down to old Zed music from this year to that year. I don't know.
1: No, but that's the whole idea. The plan was to move from themed ones.
0: Ah, okay, and just
1: make it about how you feel.
0: Make it random.
1: Individual.
0: Okay.
1: Right?
0: Yeah.
1: Who knows? It could come back, but yeah. Just
0: I guess it's just me just feeling.
1: I think it's.
0: I can't even remember the last that. I remember when we started out.
1: You did win a couple.
0: I did win a couple of weeks, and then it just went south.
1: I'm like, focus,
0: guys.
1: Focus.
0: All right, great. How are you today, Miss Rock?
1: I'm good. Very good.
0: Okay.
1: Yep.
0: How's the traffic?
1: Now
0: that schools, I think everybody's settled.
1: I don't know what's happened the last 2 days.
0: Yeah.
1: The back route I use. I've got traffic build up here, and it's like, I think it's a spillover from Greatest Road, which is spilled over into Amanda Hill Road, which means the road behind here that connects to Amanda Hill Road is backed up as well. So there's like a spillover effect. So I don't know what's happening on.
0: Is there like a road that's been worked on? I know Great East, just not sure whether it's from Chelston. I think I saw something from Chelston.
1: No, they're working on Munali. I know that for a fact.
0: Yeah.
1: But it shouldn't be affecting this
0: area.
1: Yeah, I don't know what's going on. Mm. Today I even left earlier.
0: Yeah.
1: Slightly earlier and I was right. I tried to zigzag. I went, and I think I should have just stuck in the traffic and flowed with it. Because when I went round, tried to cut through Amanda Hill, that's a mess as well.
0: Even made it worse.
1: Yeah, so Greatest Road, Amanda Hill Road, I'm a mess right now.
0: Look, if you know something, hit us up. What's going on? Tell us. Are there any works on the road that we don't know about around this area? 0979-190-155 or 0961-762-536. Put us up to speed. Otherwise, yesterday, some interesting news. The White House, firstly, banning specific media, and then the launch of Trump TV amid feud with the media ban. Interesting times, this man.
1: Listen, he's tried it before. I'm trying to remember if it was the Associated Press that he banned because they couldn't call the Gulf of Mexico, Gulf of America.
0: Yeah.
1: He lost that case. But this one, he's gone on to ban CNN, MS Now, and Politico. The people who represent those institutes, when they went to the White House, they found their cards were not working, and they
0: locked.
1: were taken away from them.
0: Yeah.
1: Now I think the difference here is that CNN is one of the five TV press pool organizations. So there's CNN, and then there's the four major networks in America.
0: Yeah.
1: Fox, NBC, CBS, and ABC. Those are the ones who cover
0: the White House.
1: They get the footage.
0: Okay.
1: Right?
0: Yeah.
1: And that footage, because they can't fit everybody in the White House.
0: Yeah.
1: These five rotate.
0: Ah.
1: Like today to be CNN, who will take footage. Tomorrow it's ABC, blah, blah.
0: Uh-huh.
1: So, and then they share that footage with all other media
0: outlets.
1: Yes.
0: Okay.
1: That's the kind of arrangement because of the thing. So now what's happened is because CNN, being one of the five, has been banned from the press pool, the other four networks are standing in solidarity with them. So yesterday, you couldn't get like proper videos and audio of Trump at the White House.
0: Yeah.
1: Right? And they say they won't be covering the White House until this is resolved. So in response, and you see Trump TV, I think they were just looking for an opportunity because you can't launch something that quickly.
0: Yeah.
1: Right? I think Trump TV is not going to replace those networks, right?
0: Yeah.
1: Because Trump TV is just showing Trump's old speeches.
0: Okay.
1: Like, between 4 hours. And anything new that he'll do, they'll be adding on, apparently.
0: Okay.
1: But yeah, I mean, he's been, I think he's been dying to launch this. And
0: I love the name.
1: It's not Trump the first
0: TV,
1: time.
0: No, the Essential Station.
1: So it's been out there,
0: yeah.
1: Right? So right now, I think it's YouTube only.
0: Okay.
1: So they it's not a replacement to that.
0: Okay.
1: It's just more of like
0: an addition.
1: They've just taken advantage of the situation to launch it.
0: I see.
1: Because over their eyes are on the White House, right?
0: Yeah.
1: But yeah, I mean, if you, there's like 24/7 non-stop coverage of everything Trump has said.
0: Yeah.
1: Not everything, but everything they feel they should post. And yeah, if you're a big fan, stay on YouTube. You can just have Trump in the background, man.
0: Trump TV
1: 24/7, man. So that's that ban thing, but it will backfire,
0: yeah,
1: because of the First Amendment.
0: Mm.
1: It's in the Constitution. The press have the right to cover the White House.
0: Yeah,
1: you can't really ban them, and only Congress can ban. Right, so it was a unilateral decision again. So it's one of those, which yeah, we'll see. Because he says, even if the judges go against his ban,
0: yeah,
1: he'll continue going to court until kingdom come.
0: Typical Donald Trump. But yeah, anyway, he is reporting that.
2: He already has. The CNN, MS Now and Politico have launched the legal action to try and get their media access reinstated. We've been talking the last half hour or so about the launch of Trump TV. Was this being done in a pushback against some of the arguments around the news media? Well, Trump TV has launched on YouTube after a little bit of hype. And Laura, we can tell you it's a highlights reel of the president's speeches that the White House says is going to be updated in real time. So no doubt you'll be able to see plenty of content from the president there. Today it was the South Lawn of the White House as he was cutting the ribbon on the new helipad, unveiling that with Marine One sitting there before he boarded it to make his way to New York. No questions he took from reporters. Nor could anybody listening actually hear him. Now, Laura, there's a reason for that. In support of CNN being removed from the White House, the other television networks, major television networks here in the United States, including our affiliates here, Fox, have banded together because they provide television camera access and sound on basically on a pool rotation. That is, they each rotate each day as to who is responsible for distributing that amongst all of the television networks in America and then also around the world. They sided with CNN and decided since CNN can't get in, well, none of them will be doing it. So no audio from the president as he spoke at the White House. But when he made it to Gracie Mansion in New York, the home of New York's mayor, Zoran Mamdani, he stood by beside Zoran Mamdani and he stood with his ban against some news outlets.
3: These outlets have an obligation to be fair. And if they're fake news, I really think I have an obligation not to allow them into another very special house. This is a special house, Gracie Mansion. Well, the White House is the most special of all houses, I have to say. And I don't even think the mayor would argue with that.
2: As a collective, the television networks here, Laura, are saying the public has a vital interest in receiving accurate, independent information about its government. No administration should restrict a news organisation because it objects to its reporting. So there's been a lot of discussion about that today. But as Kieran has said, well, the eyes are going to turn to New York when, what are we, just over 12 hours or so from now, President Trump will be on his feet at the United Nations General Assembly, with no doubt a word or two for the UN and perhaps a word or two for others as well.
0: Wow. The Gracie House is a spatial mansion, but it can't be as spatial as the White House. That man has issues, really.
1: It just can't let things...
0: Anybody else shine him?
1: No.
0: It's not going to happen.
1: It's not possible. in which world? Not after all that gold he's put in the White House, man. I'm sure now it's even more special. And the marble toilets he's put up there. Oh, man, this dude.
0: For what?
1: I don't know, man. I think the marble soothes him when he's in the bathroom.
0: Oh, wow, Donut. So he further went on as the New York mayor, Zoran Mandani, was actually trying to introduce him to the crowd that was present at the Gracie Mansion. He had to say something about the press still being there.
4: Yeah, I told the president that we're going to have all of the members of the press here on the lawn, and that is something that I believe in as everyone, no matter the opinion or the critique, that we engage. And I'm the president.
5: It's interesting because they said they were going to boycott me, but they never boycott me. So I wasn't very worried about that. Look at all that press. But no, I'm not. I'm only doing it because I think the press also has an obligation. And, you know, I won in a landslide. I won the election in a landslide. I've done great things. I've done a lot of great things. I've settled 8 wars. We have the best economic numbers for the country in the history of our country. We have $21 trillion pouring in, the biggest number ever. Any country was 3. Nobody's ever done what we've done. I never get anything positive. It's always negative.
0: But of course, remind us again, what great achievements he's had.
1: He has to. He can't help himself.
0: Oh, man.
1: That $21 trillion is insane.
0: Yeah.
1: It doesn't exist. There's a lot of money that's been pledged, and I don't think even a tenth of it has actually...
0: actually come through to show us this is where it's going or how it's being used, right? But anyway, 8:45, we'll be getting into our phone tap this morning. It's called Discount Shack Tours. That's coming up. But first, got to pay some bills.
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9: Hello?
10: Aloha. My name's Tug Johnson. I'm calling from the shark diving experience. Is this Shelby?
9: Yes, it is.
10: Aloha, Shelby. Excited to have you on board with us. I'm calling. I know it's a little early. Just confirming you and your partner are going to be joining us next week for a dive.
9: Yes.
10: Awesome.
9: I'm excited about it.
10: That's great to hear. You're going to have a phenomenal experience. But there are just a few things that you need to know. I have to go over with you real quick.
9: Okay. Do you need my husband with me to do that?
10: No, I can go over that with him separately. I'm sorry. I'm getting another call. Hold on just a second. I'll be right back to you.
9: Okay.
10: Mm-hmm.
9: The Jaws theme. Wow. What are they doing?
10: Aloha. Sorry about that.
9: Some interesting hold music.
10: Oh, I'm not following. What do you mean?
9: It's like from Jaws.
10: Oh, yeah, that's the background music that we use, you know, because we're shark people.
9: Yeah, but you have people screaming in the background. I don't know if that's a good thing to play for people who are going to be with sharks.
10: Screaming?
9: Yeah.
10: Do you mean cheering?
9: No, it sounded like they were being eaten.
10: Yeah, I don't really know about that. Hopefully we weren't hacked or anything.
9: Yeah, I think you should probably listen to that before you're playing that for people. It doesn't sound great when you're selling that.
10: Noted. Got it. Anyway, back to my list. So there's a few items that we have to go over, and this is going to be your first time diving with the sharks. Is that right?
9: Yeah, my husband has before. This will be my first time.
10: Great. Okay. So in that case, are you bringing your own shark repellent?
8: No.
10: Because we just ran out.
9: Shark repellent?
10: Yeah, it's a must whenever you're getting that close in proximity to them. And in our situation, Amazon says they're at least 2 weeks away from their shipment.
9: Oh my God.
10: Yeah. Mainland. Am I right? What are you going
9: to
10: do?
9: I mean, I have to ask my husband about that.
10: I'm so sorry. It looks like I'm getting another call. Hold, please.
11: Thanks for holding. The shark diving experience will be right with you. And under state guidelines and regulations, we're proud to say we've gone exactly
12: 27 minutes
11: without incident. Aloha.
9: What?
11: And have a shark-tastic.
9: No.
10: Aloha. I'm back.
9: Hey, question about the hold music.
10: I know. You told me the cheering's too loud.
9: No.
10: We're going to work on that.
9: There wasn't cheering this time. I'm talking about when it says how long since your last incident.
10: Yeah. No, that's a requirement that we have to do for state guidelines.
9: I mean, this was recent. This is 27 minutes ago. This just happened?
10: Yeah, well, actually, that was what one of the calls I just took was about.
8: Oh.
9: What?
10: Don't worry. They said that there's a 60% chance they think they're going to be able to successfully reattach.
9: Reattach what?
10: I wish I could say, but can't really go into the details with the ongoing safety investigation and everything. So
9: a safety investigation?
10: Right.
9: Okay, I think that we are going to have to cancel our reservation because you're making me feel very uncomfortable.
10: Oh, no.
9: And your customer service is not great.
10: Oh. Okay, so you read the reviews online?
9: No. Are they bad, too?
10: Oh.
9: I'm starting to assume that they are.
10: No, no, they're great. Just don't look at them.
9: Yeah. If we can just get our deposit back, I'm not okay with this.
10: Listen, just to help put you at ease, I am personally going to take you out on the water myself.
9: No.
10: Owner of the company.
9: No.
10: I will say, I do have to tell you under state regulations, I'm required to disclose how much time I've been sober. So we're good.
9: Is this like a joke? We think this is funny?
10: We like to call it a prank phone call. Your partner, Luke, wanted us to do this to you.
9: No, he didn't.
10: I bet he thinks it's funny because...
9: Oh, my God.
10: And he did a phone tap on you.
9: And now you have me terrified. You're playing Jaws during the whole time, and I'm like, what kind of company is this?
10: Well, this is a company that's gone almost 30 whole minutes without an incident. And we're playing.
9: Oh, my God.
0: Oh, man, these guys are crazy. Just got Shaq tours. I think you're playing a soundtrack to Jaws in the background. I really never thought this was a thing. I had to look it up. Diving with sharks?
13: But that happens in...
0: Why would you want to
13: even
0: do
13: here
0: that?
13: In South Africa, it happens.
0: Really?
13: Yeah.
0: I don't know
13: you're diving
0: what
13: in a cage,
0: get
13: though.
0: Off this, but...
13: No,
0: yeah.
13: But you're in a cage, so you're safe.
0: Regardless, Mr. Rock, I don't know, what thrills do you get from doing that? It's like how you go game driving.
13: Yeah, I mean, it's thrill seekers. For them, it's getting up close to it, right? It's the danger. You know,
0: I'm the weird one, but...
13: No, I think you have to be built for it.
0: Yeah.
13: Because it's two things. Yeah, first of all, you are underwater and you're in a cage. And a lot of... you're not in control of many things, right?
0: Yes.
13: So,
0: yes.
13: Yeah, so it depends how far your imagination goes. I have a picture here where this cage is surrounded by like 15 sharks. I think I'll just die out of fright, even if I'm in that cage. And certainly not doing that. It's almost similar to one of the videos that was trending yesterday on social media of a gentleman doing a game drive, and then, yeah, lion approaches the car, and your Jojo just sits still.
1: I think I saw that. I've seen the video this morning. I haven't opened it yet.
13: Yo, you saw that?
1: I haven't opened it.
13: Hey!
1: I think I saw someone post it.
13: That is insane.
1: I can't even remember which group it's in, but I saw it pop up somewhere.
13: Yeah.
1: Yet to... Yeah. Always listen to your game ranger, though.
13: Yeah. Just sit there and do nothing.
1: What'd you do? What's the alternative?
13: No, I think you
1: run and get bitten.
13: Please see the video and look at what the lion did.
1: Yeah,
13: well, I would die just out of fright.
1: I look for it. Okay, I need to see which where it was possible. But I think I saw it.
13: They're definitely doing it. Stop writing TJ on me. Yeah. But anyway, the world we live in and how people find some of these things interesting. Yeah, weird. But otherwise, another call. I know we've spoken about this several times, but today I actually witnessed somebody scratch another person at our footbridge there.
1: Really?
13: Yes. This time around, the traffic lights were not working. I don't know why. Because we've had power, or I like to think that we still have power. I don't know about other areas. I've seen people posting stuff. Weather load shedding is back. Hit us up. Let us know. You know, but pretty much it was one of those, you know, traffic lights are not working, so you have to, what you call
1: it?
13: It
1: has to be a four-way stop.
13: Four-way stop, right? Yeah, but there's always those smarter than everybody else, and they're in a hurry, and they have to pass. So this guy is in the middle lane. I'm in the left one, as usual. The correct one, which you should use. And there's this Ford Ranger coming from, this eastbound, but I don't know that stuff, but coming from Chilston.
1: Yeah.
13: Heading into town.
1: Yeah.
13: So that guy decides I'm not stopping and expects cars that are coming from Addis to Manchinchi to stop.
1: Yeah, so the problem is there's been... When the traffic lights are down, it's supposed to be an automatic four-way stop.
13: Right.
1: But those old school people...
13: Yeah.
1: Before is the greatest is the highway and they have the right of way. So... So that's
13: yeah,
1: people,
13: you notice...
1: people need to refresh their... Their education.
13: Uh-huh.
1: The education part of the driver's license.
13: So what's supposed to happen in that instance?
1: As far as I know, when the traffic lights die,
13: yeah,
1: it automatically becomes a four-way stop.
13: Okay.
1: Yeah. It's the only way. Unless there's police presence. But automatically it's supposed to be a four-way stop.
13: I just don't get people who are just so overly excited and not... Especially these people with the higher, the bigger cars, the Ford Rangers, the Hilux. Just feel like now you intimidate the smaller cars and, yeah, it's up to you. Pass if you wanna, you hit me at your own risk. And it happened this morning. And the guy just drives off.
1: Oh, wow.
13: So now we have other cars. Everybody's just sticking their phones out trying to capture the guy. I don't know if we have actually have cameras at that footbridge. But, yeah, it needs to be looked into. And I was just
1: They definitely, that's a very busy place. They need cameras there.
13: Well. But otherwise, guys, what goes on these roads? Let's take it easy. All right. Kai, good morning to you. So you won't do the lion walk in what? In Stone TJ? No way. I'm not doing that, Kai. No thanks. Even if you offered it for free, wouldn't do that. Not my thing. Doing that, Mr. Rock? Lion walk? I've seen people
1: not a fan of that.
13: Yeah?
1: Those are wild animals.
13: Yeah.
1: I'm okay with just seeing them on TV.
13: There you go. So
1: at least from a distance.
13: And I agree on this one. Even the people that get to do that, you could tell that somebody is so afraid. What's the point? Who are you trying to prove whatever to? Those are, like Mr. Rock said, wild animals. They could just switch up on you anytime. So no thanks, guy. I'm not doing that. All right? All the best if that's what you plan on doing. All right? Ensure you do stay safe. Otherwise, we get into News 360 and we'll be back at 9:20 with some football talk. Good morning. Keep it on Rock FM.
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1: Top of the morning, the headlines. CMA calls for zero tolerance to corruption and government calls for partnership with the banking sector. Minister of Green Economy and Environment, Gilbert Siame, has pledged to run the ministry with an open mind and remain receptive to ideas from various stakeholders. Dr. Siame said effective delivery of the government's development agenda requires consultation, collaboration and support from different stakeholders. He said this in Lusaka when he called on senior United Party for National Development officials at the Secretariat. Dr. Siame said the ministry will also focus on ensuring speed in delivering programs and maintaining zero tolerance to corruption. He said he is ready to listen to ideas from the party leadership on what can be done differently to help the ministry deliver on President Hakainde Hichilema's development agenda.
0: News 360.
1: The minister has also called on the banking sector to partner with government in attracting climate financing as Zambia transitions into a green economy. Dr. Siame noted that when it comes to accessing financing, the banking sector has expertise that the government may lack, making its participation crucial. Speaking during an engagement with Absa Bank Zambia, Dr. Siame said the call on banks to expand climate-related financing is aligned with the country's robust agenda on environmental sustainability for economic growth. He assured the banking sector and other stakeholders that the ministry will prioritize policies that balance ecological integrity with economic growth while making it easier for businesses to operate responsibly.
0: News 360.
1: For international news, we monitored the BBC.
2: The White House has launched an online television channel named Trump TV. It comes just hours after major television networks in the United States suspended their pooled coverage of the White House in protest at Donald Trump's decision to ban CNN, MS Now and Politico from the building, accusing them of publishing lies. Britain is to provide military support to Saudi Arabia in its war with the Iran-backed Houthi rebels in Yemen. The Prime Minister, Andy Burnham, said he'd agreed to a request for assistance for what he called defensive air-to-air refueling. Over the past few days, Houthi militants have launched attacks on the Saudi capital Riyadh as well as energy sites on the country's Red Sea coast. British Columbia is suing one of the world's biggest artificial intelligence companies, OpenAI, over its failure to report violent activity on ChatGPT to the police. The Canadian province filed a lawsuit in California, where the tech giant is based.
0: News 360.
1: The US dollar is trading at 19 kwacha 62 ngwe. The Great British pound is trading at 26 kwacha 27 ngwe. The euro is trading at 22 kwacha 52 ngwe. And the South African rand is trading at 1 kwacha 20 ngwe. These rates are according to the Bank of Zambia. Please take note that they're indicative and may vary from bank to bank.
0: Rocking Sports.
1: FIFA President Gianni Infantino has proposed an external review of how world football's governing body operates and says he's open to reform. In a letter sent to members of the FIFA Council and all its national associations, Infantino explains the independent process would recommend potential improvements. Before a meeting of the council next month, Infantino says he's also suggesting a consultation on how FIFA's decision-making can be further strengthened. Hazy sunshine today, highs will hit 28 degrees. The night will be clear with lows dropping to 16 degrees. Sunset is expected at 18:03. The headlines. CMA calls for zero tolerance to corruption and government calls for partnership with the banking sector. My name is Timoni Nkata. Good morning.
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2: Yep, 9:23. Good morning. Happy Tuesday to you. It's the 22nd of September, 2026. You're live on Rock FM. This is Football Talk with me, Tamwani, Mr. Rock, as well as Thrillmatic. All right? Yeah, not much happening in the world of football. Seeing as we have that long, long break, 3 weeks away from some good, entertaining football. But yeah, not to speak down on the fixtures of the UEFA Nations League.
3: Wait, I mean, you're not excited that we're going to go play Algeria on Friday?
2: No, not at all. I'll be honest. Yeah.
3: Shame.
2: Are you? Are you going out to watch?
3: Nah, but how do I go watch in Algeria?
2: It should be on national television. I didn't know that.
3: Oh, like, will I watch on TV?
2: Yeah, will you watch it on TV?
3: No.
2: Okay.
3: Maybe not.
2: Why?
3: I doubt it.
2: Yeah, then you're asking me whether I'm excited or not. You almost made me feel...
3: But you wear jerseys. To,
2: I wear a Zambian jersey, yeah, for the sake of. These days, I
3: for
2: just
3: the sake
2: don't
3: of
2: believe
3: what?
2: In
3: for,
2: them.
3: For regalia.
2: I need to see them in improving.
3: Morning, who's our manager?
2: George Luandamina.
4: Chicken.
3: Chicken's back, huh?
4: Yeah, Chicken's back, man.
3: Yeah, I don't know. Listen, we it's going to be a tough one, but we'll speak about it on Friday.
4: Who are we playing anyway?
3: We are away to Algeria.
4: Oh, no.
3: Yeah.
4: Ah, no. Forget about it. Don't even get your hopes up. You know what I mean? I mean, come on.
2: I'll shock you, eh?
4: No,
2: shock you.
4: No. That's not going to happen. That's not going to happen.
3: No, we're not there.
2: You're deflating those Zambians that still have.
4: No. Be realistic. You know what I mean?
3: No, I think the first step of fixing everything is accepting the position we're in.
2: Yeah.
3: And how much we've regressed.
2: Can't match up to Algeria.
3: Of course.
2: No way.
3: Look at the squad.
4: We can't, man. I mean, our level is like Lesotho, you know.
3: If maybe we should just be playing COSAFA Cup.
4: You know what I'm saying? That stuff.
3: Let's just stick to COSAFA until we fix
4: Malawi,
3: our issues.
4: You know?
3: Yeah, and Malawi is giving us hell these days. You know? So
4: you can't even talk about DRC.
3: Now, I know they're gone.
4: Yeah.
3: But those play in the World Cup.
4: Yeah.
3: We play COSAFA.
4: Man. Yeah.
2: I never thought we'd sit here and talk about our national team.
4: Tanzania is going to give us a run for our money.
3: Man, it's just bad when you can't even look forward to it.
4: Too bad for Chicken.
3: You know? the man's coming in at a tricky time.
2: Yeah.
3: Tricky time. And
2: oh, you can make a turnaround.
3: Listen, we've got Burundi and Togo in the group.
2: Okay.
3: Right?
2: Yeah.
3: Burundi,
2: our best bet is beating Burundi.
3: Burundi, in theory, we should be winning.
2: Yeah.
3: Right.
2: Togo
3: is tricky, but is a winnable fixture as well.
2: Okay.
3: Right.
2: Yeah.
3: So we should at least be finishing second in this group and qualifying.
4: So this is Africa.
3: AFCON.
4: AFCON.
3: AFCON.
4: Yeah.
3: AFCON. Okay. AFCON. The East Africa edition.
4: Oh wow.
3: Yeah. And you just look at this. Algeria is 29th in the world.
2: Yeah.
3: We are
4: 90th in the world.
3: Yeah.
4: Wow.
3: Yeah.
4: Come on, 90.
2: Not bad. Top 100.
3: Let me see.
4: There was a time we were 20th in the world.
3: There was a time, huh?
4: Yes.
2: Good time.
4: 1998, I believe.
3: Wow. Well, the good thing is Togo and Burundi are worse than us. So surely we should be winning those games.
2: I was trying to find fixtures we've had with Togo. Haven't they beaten us or something in the last two games or something?
3: I'll have to check the head-to-head when the fixture comes up. But anyway, a bit of work.
4: It's a lot of work.
3: A lot of work.
4: It's a lot.
3: But that's Friday. We will bash Zambia then.
4: Yeah.
3: Let's save it for Friday.
4: We're coming for you, Polo Polo.
3: Otherwise, back to the UK.
2: Sorry, before we move,
4: yeah,
2: I just had to look it up. So our last encounters, right? The two nations have met 8 times in senior men's football. Zambia has won 3, Togo won 5. We've scored 8 goals, they've scored 12.
4: Yeah, there you have it.
2: Mm-hmm.
4: There's no hope.
2: The last time we played Togo was in 2005, in a World Cup qualifier, and they beat us 4-1.
4: 21 years ago.
2: Oh, no, sorry. That was 2005. In 2007, we played them and lost
3: 3-1. Those don't count.
4: That's a long time ago.
3: Those don't count.
4: Yeah.
2: 2016, we lost 1-0.
3: Closer.
4: Yeah.
3: Come.
2: Yeah.
3: That's it?
2: Yeah, that's the last
3: time. That's too far. That's 10 years ago.
2: Okay. All the best, Chipolo Polo.
4: Nah, man. There's no even wishing them all the best. There's nothing like that, man. They're going to lose.
2: Let's have some belief.
3: Yeah.
2: Oh, well.
3: Listen, it's a slow week.
4: I won't
3: week.
4: Even
3: it's
4: bother
3: a,
4: to
3: it's
4: watch.
3: It's a slow week for football. So the most we can do is just bash. Okay. Bash. A bash.
2: Yeah. What? All right, some trouble for Tuchel, though, as we head to the Nations League. Seems the guys are pulling out. What's going on?
3: 5 players have pulled out.
2: Yeah.
3: Tuchel hit by a wave of call-offs.
4: Who are these guys now who are saying?
3: So that's Cole Palmer, okay. Declan Rice, Maino, Livramento, and Rashford have all withdrawn for one reason or another. And yeah, that's left him a bit thing. But you see, you've got players like Cole Palmer who was left out for the World Cup.
2: Yeah.
3: He didn't have a great season. Mm-hmm. Makes you wonder, is he really nursing a muscle injury? Will he play for Chelsea when the game comes up?
2: Yeah.
3: You know, so it's just, it's a tricky one for Tuchel to have called up 5 players and 5 of them don't pitch up. It's a big number.
2: Yeah.
3: You know, so.
4: And the 5 are. Well, except for Rashford, I think all starters, aren't they?
3: Well, listen, I think Livramento would start probably at left back, yes.
2: Declan Rice
3: definitely in the center. Maino is should be dying to be playing in the.
4: You imagine that, huh?
3: In the thing.
4: I think it's because Rashford is back and he started influencing
3: his bad behavior.
2: No, but you can't really blame Maino. That treatment at the World Cup, come on, 0 minutes. This is our star guy right now. So I understand him. Go and play for England, get injured, and then miss out on coming back to a United where you're a starter right now.
4: Where you can draw.
2: Yeah. I mean, it's rough, but hopefully we improve as we go.
4: Forget about it as well. It's the same thing as Zambia.
2: Let's get into the headlines. It's 9:30.
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2: Rock Nation, catch the details. They're coming up top of the hour, 10. Otherwise, Football Talk continues right here on Rock FM. Tabani, Mr. Rock, and Thrillmatic. All right, but some good call-ups, though. Morgan Gibbs-White, he's brought back. What was a former Liverpool guy who was at Madrid? Alexander Arnold.
3: Yeah, but
2: I think he's coming back to his senses now.
3: That's what he's been forced to
2: recall them.
3: To recall them. So I don't know how you feel as a player, but you act professionally, you go, you play.
2: Yeah.
3: You know, it's not like the friendlies. Mm. They do count for something.
2: True.
3: And especially if you're the two players you've mentioned are players who were left out of the World Cup. People thought they should have been there.
2: Yeah.
3: You know, so prove yourself, I guess.
2: All right. Let's see. Guess it'll be a work with what I have type of situation. All the best, Mr. Tuchel. Back pages.
3: Yeah, it's all about the same thing. So Tuchel hit by a wave of call-offs, a call lot of bother, and mass withdrawals hit Tuchel. So like I say, slow news day. Yeah. Otherwise, we'll keep trickling along on Football Talk. That's really it from my end.
2: I'm going to talk about the UEFA Women's Champions League.
3: You can go ahead.
2: Yeah.
4: What?
2: No, we move. Those are the only fixtures we have for today. The UEFA Women's Champions League. Mm.
3: That's scratching it.
2: That's crazy.
3: Yeah, that's stretching now. I don't think anybody cares.
2: Yeah, no, really, I agree.
4: Those are not good games, in the words of
2: Mr. Sinka.
4: Yeah.
2: Also, the UEFA Nations League actually starts this week.
3: Yes, it starts on Thursday.
2: Thursday. Mm-hmm. Okay. So we still have something to talk about. But yeah, other than that, I guess that's it for Football Talk today. More coming your way tomorrow, Wednesday. We could analyze some of the games that will take place in the UEFA Nations League on Thursday. Are we going into a prediction game for this?
3: No.
2: No?
6: for UEFA whatever?
2: Yeah.
6: You can do it with Terrence.
3: Yes. That's a good idea.
2: Okay.
3: Head to head. Let's see your head to head. See how that goes.
2: Yeah. Cool. I'll do it with Terrence. Yeah. Yo, Terrence, let's do this, man. All right. Cheers.
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7: 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One fight till I die. Hustle for my family, did a show in Dubai. One fight in me, fight till I die. I'm about the music, I cannot rock. 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Hustle for my family, did a show in Dubai. One fight in me, fight till I die. I'm about the music, I cannot rock.

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0: 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TJ. In the morning with Mr. Rock and Thrill.

0: Code Man on a Mission. 947, a spin back to that Matisse and Sarko with 642. Hole Again, and also Zone Fam did come through with One Fight. Good morning, Tamani, Mr. Rock and Thrumatic still on until the hour of 10. All right, so, Thrill, the other day you shared a story in our group of the three dogs. I didn't actually know that's actually a legitimate story. It actually happened, where three African wild dogs walked 4,126 kilometers, and they were from here.
1: From Zed.
0: Yeah.
1: Yeah.
0: So when I saw that meme, I was like, this is for real?
1: Yeah. they walked to where?
0: So the story apparently is they left Mayukuyuku Park. Kafue National Park.
1: Okay.
0: In July 2005. Yeah. Apparently they were 3 years old then or something like that. And researchers gifted them with GPS collars and tracked their movements. So,
2: well, they had GPS.
0: Yes.
2: Okay, that's how they knew they were from here.
0: Yeah. So,
2: because that was going to be my next question. Like, do they look Zambian? This is a Zambian-looking wild dog. Or,
0: is there any such thing?
2: I don't know.
0: Zambian-looking dog.
2: No, I'm glad. Okay, you clarified it. So,
0: yeah. If they
3: this
0: are
3: must
0: there.
3: Be Zambia.
0: Anjana.
2: So they worked for 20 plus years?
0: Over 8 to 9 months. Yeah. They traveled an astonishing 4,126 kilometers. They started through the Kafue National Park, headed east, traveled through a mixture of protected areas, game areas, then went to the Copper Belt before doubling back, essentially retracing part of their route. So eventually, they continued east towards Luangwa Valley, where they settled in Luano Game Pack Management. So by April 1st this year, the GPS data showed that they had actually covered that full 4,126 kilometers.
2: Interesting.
3: Ngendaba.
2: I wonder if they're walking around in search of food.
0: Oh. Yeah. Could be.
2: Yeah, because like ordinarily they would stick around.
3: If there's food in a particular food. Area, right?
0: Yeah.
2: Maybe they're scared of the buns, which our JRZ gives serious buns for eating. For eating game. Hey, fellow game.
0: No.
2: Can be shot.
3: Come close to a pangolin, but
2: yeah, especially that one. Death by hanging.
0: Really? Is that?
3: 25 years, man. For fishing.
2: I miss your stories about those things. And that's as well. They used to anger me.
0: Reading stories.
2: Yeah, they used to. I don't know. I used to find these stories about. People always used to get nabbed for illegal fishing and walking through a game park. I mean, the guys used to get some hard time, man.
0: I think they still do.
2: I'm sure they do.
0: Yeah.
2: I'm not saying those stories are...
3: found with a net.
2: Yeah, like this is intense. Intense to fish illegally.
0: Oh, man. Anyway, I mean, they should respect the bans. We should have breeding season. Can't just be fishing all year round. What's wrong with you? 5 years.
2: Nah, the law has to be followed.
0: Yeah.
2: I think the argument was always that the punishment seemed to have...
3: It's a bit too harsh.
2: It was too harsh.
0: Yeah.
2: And it was inconsistent. Because some people would be given like a warning... And others will be like 5 years with hard labor and found like five fish.
0: Yeah, a year for each fish.
3: Five capenta.
0: True. Yeah. You shouldn't be a judge.
3: No chance.
0: Yeah, but also elsewhere, some news here. Four dead after a powerful typhoon. Juan lashes in Japan.
2: Yeah, that happened overnight.
0: Yeah, it's crazy. Another case of...
3: The weather's been quite crazy, eh?
0: Yeah, yesterday, actually. Even here.
3: Even here,
0: it rained yesterday.
3: Yeah, yeah.
2: I don't know. That's never a good sign.
3: When it starts this early, yeah?
2: Historically. But the next...
0: What's the Met Department say?
2: Listen, it's the northern parts have had some rain.
3: The western part as well.
2: Yeah, they share that it will be cooling. It will be cooling. But the next 88 days will be hot.
0: Yo.
2: Hot.
3: Really hot.
2: Yeah, like above 30s.
3: Hydrate.
2: So.
3: Yeah, make sure the kids have got water, yeah?
0: Yeah.
2: So expect... hot weather. Yesterday was an anomaly. It's not like we're in the rain season or anything like that. So,
0: kind of just shocked me, right? After 15, it just went dark. I was like, what's going on?
2: It was quite. Yeah. By 5 o'clock, before it just started raining, it really looked like it's late.
0: Yeah.
2: You know. But
3: should have seen the spike in bookings of lodges.
2: Oh, it's spiked? You've got an
3: how
2: app?
3: Did you know?
0: Yes, I've got an app.
2: Oh. How do you? It's giving it gives you real time availability. Interesting.
0: That's very interesting.
2: Okay.
0: And that's the thing. I did see somebody post something similar to that.
3: Really?
0: Yeah. This is whatever romance weather. I was just like, guys, where'd you get the time? You know,
2: on a Monday. I'm supposed to be thinking about pressure.
0: You know what I mean?
2: Yeah.
0: We have an issue in this country.
2: Right? We've got a big issue.
0: The weather just changes
2: the weather should not be deciding whether you're promiscuous or not. Just don't be, period.
0: You know?
2: It's like it's justified. No, it's the weather.
0: You better have,
2: I can't help myself.
0: You better have an app that shows you available lodges.
2: Within the radius. 3 kilometer radius, fully booked. and that thing is always, I don't know, they always say it's Lusaka people. Not Zambians, but Lusaka people.
0: No, I think it's a Zambian thing.
2: I don't know.
0: Everywhere.
2: I don't know.
0: Everywhere.
2: I don't know.
0: No, I think it's a Lusaka thing, man. No, but it is a Lusaka thing. Because even if you just drive through a neighborhood, have you noticed the number of lodges you drive past? I'm like, do people really stay out this much?
3: No, we've got a lot of influx, you know, from other provinces and stuff. People coming for conferences and stuff like that. Workshops.
2: Oh, okay.
3: Yeah.
2: Okay.
3: You know.
2: Okay.
3: Yeah.
0: I think
2: your level of data is worrying, but okay. That's too much information now.
0: The man is well informed.
2: I was gonna say, you know,
0: I got information.
2: My first assumption would have been, you know, when people retire, they've got a house.
0: Yeah.
2: So let me make some business out of it.
0: Yeah.
2: And they convert their premises into like a lot. That would have been like that's my line of thought. No, but no. I guess.
0: Conferences.
2: No, out of town. Okay. Let's go with that as well.
0: Oh, so that's the thing. And then now it's also the marathons and whatnot. So we'll be having another one pretty soon.
2: But there's the marathon this weekend, isn't there?
3: There's a marathon this weekend.
2: Yeah.
0: Yeah,
2: absolutely.
3: I should try one of these days. But you know, you need to train for it.
0: Oh yeah.
2: Yeah.
3: As opposed to just going into it, you know,
2: that
3: wouldn't be safe.
2: Yeah, you have to train for it. Who goes in it without training?
3: Oh, some folks do.
2: Yeah, I don't know. It's a very bad idea.
3: Yeah,
2: a very bad idea, because you can actually harm yourself.
3: Yeah.
2: Not that. Beyond that. your ticker is not built for just instant running. You have to build to it.
0: All right. Did any of you see Mobland?
3: Season
1: Which
3: two
1: one?
3: Episode?
2: There's only one episode, so yeah. I'm waiting for the second one to load first.
0: Well, what's your take of the... Do they maintain I haven't
2: watched the first one.
0: Well, you haven't watched it?
2: No.
3: I haven't watched it either.
2: I'm watching Neely.
0: Okay.
3: What you watching again?
2: Neely.
3: Neely.
2: Oh, Negri.
3: Negri.
2: The black girl from Richer. She's got her own show.
3: Oh,
2: I've
3: okay.
2: done a spin-off.
3: Oh, I see.
2: Yeah. So that's what I've been watching while the other episodes accumulate. And Lanterns. Really enjoy Lanterns.
0: Okay.
3: Mm-hmm. Richard, the guy who looks like the Hulk?
2: Yes, a guy who beats. A guy who beats.
0: Chimamania.
2: Not as beat down in that show.
0: there you go, Rock Nation. If you want some action, you've been plugged. All right, 9:59. We got to go, gentlemen.
3: All righty.
0: Back tomorrow for Wednesday. Otherwise, do keep it on Rock FM. Thank you so much for taking time to listen in again. We speak tomorrow. All right, News 360 up next.
4: 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Oh, yes, for sure. 3, 2, 1, 1, 6.5, Lusaka.
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6: Top of the morning, the headlines. CMA calls for zero tolerance to corruption and government calls for partnership with the banking sector. Minister of Green Economy and Environment, Gilbert Siame, has pledged to run the ministry with an open mind and remain receptive to ideas from various stakeholders. Dr. Siame said effective delivery of the government's development agenda requires consultation, collaboration and support from different stakeholders. He said this in Lusaka when he called on senior United Party for National Development officials at the Secretariat. Dr. Siame said the ministry will also focus on ensuring speed in delivering programs and maintaining zero tolerance to corruption. He said he is ready to listen to ideas from the party leadership on what can be done differently to help the ministry deliver on President Hakainde Hichilema's development agenda.
4: News 360.
6: The minister has also called on the banking sector to partner with government in attracting climate financing as Zambia transitions into a green economy. Dr. Siame noted that when it comes to accessing financing, the banking sector has expertise that the government may lack, making its participation crucial. Speaking during an engagement with Absa Bank Zambia, Dr. Siame said the call on banks to expand climate-related financing is aligned with the country's robust agenda on environmental sustainability for economic growth. He assured the banking sector and other stakeholders that the ministry will prioritize policies that balance ecological integrity with economic growth while making it easier for businesses to operate responsibly.
4: News 360.
6: For international news, we monitored the BBC.
7: The White House has launched an online television channel named Trump TV. It comes just hours after major television networks in the United States suspended their pooled coverage of the White House in protest at Donald Trump's decision to ban CNN, MS Now and Politico from the building, accusing them of publishing lies. Britain is to provide military support to Saudi Arabia in its war with the Iran-backed Houthi rebels in Yemen. The Prime Minister, Andy Burnham, said he'd agreed to a request for assistance for what he called defensive air-to-air refueling. Over the past few days, Houthi militants have launched attacks on the Saudi capital Riyadh as well as energy sites on the country's Red Sea coast. British Columbia is suing one of the world's biggest artificial intelligence companies, OpenAI, over its failure to report violent activity on ChatGPT to the police. The Canadian province filed a lawsuit in California, where the tech giant is based.
4: News 360.
6: The US dollar is trading at 19 kwacha 62 ngwe. The Great British Pound is trading at 26 kwacha 27 ngwe. The euro is trading at 22 kwacha 52 ngwe, and the South African rand is trading at 1 kwacha 20 ngwe. These rates are according to the Bank of Zambia. Please take note that they're indicative and may vary from bank to bank.
4: Rocking Sports.
6: FIFA President Gianni Infantino has proposed an external review of how world football's governing body operates and says he's open to reform. In a letter sent to members of the FIFA Council and all its national associations, Infantino explains the independent process would recommend potential improvements. Before a meeting of the council next month, Infantino says he's also suggesting a consultation on how FIFA's decision-making can be further strengthened. Hazy sunshine today, highs will hit 28 degrees. The night will be clear with lows dropping to 16 degrees. Sunset is expected at 18:03. The headlines. CMA calls for zero tolerance to corruption and government calls for partnership with the banking sector. My name is Timoni Nkata. Good morning.
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0: This weekend, the Battle Knockout gets real. It's the three-way Battle Knockout weekend. It's not just music. It's a showdown.
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0: 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It's the three-way Battle Knockout weekend. Three voices, three minds, three completely different vibes. Mr. Rock, Thrillmatic, TJ. 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They're bringing their own selections. 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

0: the headlines. Zambia hosts nuclear security detection regional workshop and government calls for stronger collaboration with UNDP. Government has called for stronger regional cooperation in detecting and responding to nuclear and radioactive materials that fall outside regulatory control. Ministry of Technology and Science Permanent Secretary Brilliant Havanzu says Zambia's long borders and busy trade corridors make regional collaboration critical in preventing illicit movement of nuclear and radioactive materials. Dr. Havanzu said nuclear and radioactive material that escapes regulatory control in one country can quickly become a security concern for neighboring countries. He noted that Zambia will work with countries participating in the workshop on joint exercises, lawful information sharing and improvement plans that extend beyond individual border posts.
1: News 360.
0: Minister of Green Economy and Environment Gilbert Siame has called for stronger collaboration with the United Nations Development Programme, UNDP, to scale up green growth initiatives and attract climate and green financing. Dr. Siame says the ministry wants to work with the UNDP to develop a practical platform that aligns the green growth strategy with the Grow Zambia agenda and brings together government institutions, investors and development partners. He said the platform should be both physical and digital to enable investors and other stakeholders to access information on green growth opportunities and support available from the government. Dr. Siame said the ministry also wants to strengthen Zambia's capacity to develop, package and market bankable green projects in order to access international climate finance, including adaptation and other climate funds.
1: News 360.
0: For international news, we monitor the BBC.
2: The Trump administration has defended President Trump's decision to ban three media outlets from the White House. In a statement, the White House said the Constitution protected their right to publish, but not their access to the White House grounds. The G7 group of leading industrialized nations has called for the Iran-backed Houthis to immediately stop their attacks in Yemen and Saudi Arabia. The joint statement comes after Britain said it would provide military support to Saudi Arabia in its war with the Houthis.
1: News 360.
0: The US dollar is trading at 19 kwacha, 62 in grey. The Great British pound and a 6 kwacha, 27 in grey. The euro and a 2 kwacha, 53 in grey. And the South African rand, 1 kwacha, 21 in grey. These rates are according to the Bank of Zambia. Please take note, they are indicative and may vary from bank to bank.
1: Rocking Sports.
0: 2 months after joining from Chelsea on an initial loan, Alejandro Garnacho has yet to convince Aston Villa boss Unai Emery of his worth. The Argentina forward has played just 31 minutes for Villa, spread across three substitute appearances. This campaign is only a month old, but the 22-year-old Garnacho could be at a crossroads at Villa Park already. Hazy sunshine today. Highs are expected to reach 28 degrees. Tonight will be clear, with lows dropping to 16 degrees. Sunset is expected at 18:03. The headlines. Zambia hosts nuclear security detection regional workshop and government calls for stronger collaboration with UNDP. My name is Anne-Marie Thompson-Temple.
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0: the headlines. Zambia hosts nuclear security detection regional workshop and government calls for stronger collaboration with UNDP. Government has called for stronger regional cooperation in detecting and responding to nuclear and radioactive materials that fall outside regulatory control. Ministry of Technology and Science Permanent Secretary Brilliant Havenzu says Zambia's long borders and busy trade corridors make regional collaboration critical in preventing illicit movement of nuclear and radioactive materials. Dr. Havenzu said nuclear and radioactive material that escapes regulatory control in one country can quickly become a security concern for neighboring countries. He noted that Zambia will work with countries participating in the workshop on joint exercises, lawful information sharing and improvement plans that extend beyond individual border posts.
1: News 360.
0: Minister of Green Economy and Environment Gilbert Siame has called for stronger collaboration with the United Nations Development Programme, UNDP, to scale up green growth initiatives and attract climate and green financing. Dr. Siame says the ministry wants to work with the UNDP to develop a practical platform that aligns the green growth strategy with the Grow Zambia agenda and brings together government institutions, investors and development partners. He said the platform should be both physical and digital to enable investors and other stakeholders to access information on green growth opportunities and support available from the government. Dr. Siame said the ministry also wants to strengthen Zambia's capacity to develop, package and market bankable green projects in order to access international climate finance, including adaptation and other climate funds.
1: News 360.
0: For international news, we monitor the BBC.
2: The Trump administration has defended President Trump's decision to ban three media outlets from the White House. In a statement, the White House said the Constitution protected their right to publish, but not their access to the White House grounds. The G7 group of leading industrialized nations has called for the Iran-backed Houthis to immediately stop their attacks in Yemen and Saudi Arabia. The joint statement comes after Britain said it would provide military support to Saudi Arabia in its war with the Houthis.
1: News 360.
0: The US dollar is trading at 19 kwacha, 62 in grey. The Great British pound and a 6 kwacha, 27 in grey. The euro and a 2 kwacha, 53 in grey. And the South African rand, 1 kwacha, 21 in grey. These rates are according to the Bank of Zambia. Please take note, they are indicative and may vary from bank to bank.
1: Rocking Sports.
0: 2 months after joining from Chelsea on an initial loan, Alejandro Garnacho has yet to convince Aston Villa boss Unai Emery of his worth. The Argentina forward has played just 31 minutes for Villa, spread across three substitute appearances. This campaign is only a month old, but the 22-year-old Garnacho could be at a crossroads at Villa Park already. Hazy sunshine today. Highs are expected to reach 28 degrees. Tonight will be clear, with lows dropping to 16 degrees. Sunset is expected at 18:03. The headlines. 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My name is Anne-Marie Thompson-Temple.
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0: This weekend, the Battle Knockout gets real. It's the three-way Battle Knockout weekend. It's not just music. It's a showdown.
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0: Showdown. It's the three-way Battle Knockout weekend. Three voices, three minds, three completely different vibes. Mr. Rock, Thrillmatic, TJ. No limits, no genre restrictions. They're bringing their own selections. 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

0: 31st October, Blend and Bass takes over Cheetah Gardens, Lusaka, with a night where bass hits harder, the energy runs deeper, and the culture comes alive. 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

0: the headlines. Zambia hosts nuclear security detection regional workshop and government calls for stronger collaboration with UNDP. Government has called for stronger regional cooperation in detecting and responding to nuclear and radioactive materials that fall outside regulatory control. Ministry of Technology and Science Permanent Secretary Brilliant Havanzu says Zambia's long borders and busy trade corridors make regional collaboration critical in preventing illicit movement of nuclear and radioactive materials. Dr. Havanzu said nuclear and radioactive material that escapes regulatory control in one country can quickly become a security concern for neighboring countries. He noted that Zambia will work with countries participating in the workshop on joint exercises, lawful information sharing and improvement plans that extend beyond individual border posts.
1: News 360.
0: Minister of Green Economy and Environment, Gilbert Siame, has called for stronger collaboration with the United Nations Development Programme, UNDP, to scale up green growth initiatives and attract climate and green financing. Dr. Siame says the ministry wants to work with the UNDP to develop a practical platform that aligns the green growth strategy with the Grow Zambia agenda and brings together government institutions, investors and development partners. He said the platform should be both physical and digital to enable investors and other stakeholders to access information on green growth opportunities and support available from the government. Dr. Siame said the ministry also wants to strengthen Zambia's capacity to develop, package and market bankable green projects in order to access international climate finance, including adaptation and other climate funds.
1: News 360.
0: For international news, we monitor the BBC.
2: The Trump administration has defended President Trump's decision to ban three media outlets from the White House. In a statement, the White House said the Constitution protected their right to publish, but not their access to the White House grounds. The G7 group of leading industrialized nations has called for the Iran-backed Houthis to immediately stop their attacks in Yemen and Saudi Arabia. The joint statement comes after Britain said it would provide military support to Saudi Arabia in its war with the Houthis.
1: News 360.
0: The US dollar is trading at 19 kwacha, 62 in grey. The Great British pound and a 6 kwacha, 27 in grey. The euro and a 2 kwacha, 53 in grey. And the South African rand, 1 kwacha, 21 in grey. These rates are according to the Bank of Zambia. Please take note, they are indicative and may vary from bank to bank.
1: Rocking Sports.
0: 2 months after joining from Chelsea on an initial loan, Alejandro Garnacho has yet to convince Aston Villa boss Unai Emery of his worth. The Argentina forward has played just 31 minutes for Villa, spread across three substitute appearances. This campaign is only a month old, but the 22-year-old Garnacho could be at a crossroads at Villa Park already. Hazy sunshine today. Highs are expected to reach 28 degrees. Tonight will be clear, with lows dropping to 16 degrees. Sunset is expected at 18:03. The headlines. Zambia hosts nuclear security detection regional workshop and government calls for stronger collaboration with UNDP. My name is Anne-Marie Thompson-Temple.
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1: The headlines. Zambia hosts nuclear security detection regional workshop and government calls for stronger collaboration with UNDP. Government has called for stronger regional cooperation in detecting and responding to nuclear and radioactive materials that fall outside regulatory control. Ministry of Technology and Science Permanent Secretary Brilliant Havenzu says Zambia's long borders and busy trade corridors make regional collaboration critical in preventing illicit movement of nuclear and radioactive materials. Dr. Havenzu said nuclear and radioactive material that escapes regulatory control in one country can quickly become a security concern for neighboring countries. He noted that Zambia will work with countries participating in the workshop on joint exercises, lawful information sharing and improvement plans that extend beyond individual border posts.
0: News 360.
1: Minister of Green Economy and Environment Gilbert Siame has called for stronger collaboration with the United Nations Development Programme, UNDP, to scale up green growth initiatives and attract climate and green financing. Dr. Siame says the ministry wants to work with the UNDP to develop a practical platform that aligns the green growth strategy with the Grow Zambia agenda and brings together government institutions, investors and development partners. He said the platform should be both physical and digital to enable investors and other stakeholders to access information on green growth opportunities and support available from the government. Dr. Siame said the ministry also wants to strengthen Zambia's capacity to develop, package and market bankable green projects in order to access international climate finance, including adaptation and other climate funds.
0: News 360.
1: For international news, we monitor the BBC.
2: The Trump administration has defended President Trump's decision to ban three media outlets from the White House. In a statement, the White House said the Constitution protected their right to publish, but not their access to the White House grounds. The G7 group of leading industrialized nations has called for the Iran-backed Houthis to immediately stop their attacks in Yemen and Saudi Arabia. The joint statement comes after Britain said it would provide military support to Saudi Arabia in its war with the Houthis.
0: News 360.
1: The US dollar is trading at 19 kwacha, 62 in grey. The Great British pound and a 6 kwacha, 27 in grey. The euro and a 2 kwacha, 53 in grey. And the South African rand, 1 kwacha, 21 in grey. These rates are according to the Bank of Zambia. Please take note, they are indicative and may vary from bank to bank.
0: Rocking Sports.
1: 2 months after joining from Chelsea on an initial loan, Alejandro Garnacho has yet to convince Aston Villa boss Unai Emery of his worth. The Argentina forward has played just 31 minutes for Villa, spread across three substitute appearances. This campaign is only a month old, but the 22-year-old Garnacho could be at a crossroads at Villa Park already. Hazy sunshine today. Highs are expected to reach 28 degrees. Tonight will be clear, with lows dropping to 16 degrees. Sunset is expected at 18:03. The headlines. Zambia hosts nuclear security detection regional workshop and government calls for stronger collaboration with UNDP. My name is Anne-Marie Thompson-Temple. 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
1: All right, let's get this started. Music of Teddy Swims before the break. Something called Mr. Know-It-All. Sophia Camara came through with The Last Encounter, the Rock FM Essential new tune for this week. Morgan Wallen with Last Thing You Need. And we kick-started the show with some Olivia Rodrigo featuring Robert Smith with What's Wrong With Me. All right, so first things first, right off the bat. Mother Nature is undecided, man. Mother Nature is absolutely undecided. Yesterday's weather was absolutely sweet, was absolutely perfect. I absolutely loved it. I was having such a great Monday, and I don't have great Mondays, but yesterday I was having such a great Monday. But anyways, so I was speaking with somebody earlier on, and I was like, hey, yesterday's weather was absolutely brilliant. I wonder what this heat is all about. And then he was like, no, listen, yesterday's rains, you know, because it rained actually in most parts of the country, and here in Lusaka, most parts of the city. And he was like, no, those rains were actually the sun introducing itself for summer, because let's not forget that we are not yet into October. I'm quoting him. This is exactly what he said. He said, we're not yet in, we haven't yet gotten into October. So that was just the sun introducing itself that I am now here. And yeah, I got a little bit scared. I'm like, ish, I thought we've already gone past that heat period. I mean, the last couple of weeks has been absolutely crazy. Welcome to it. 14:23 is the time. Beautiful Tuesday afternoon. The week has officially started. Yeah, that's for me. The week has officially started. The 22nd of September 2026. This is your number one hit music station, Rock 96.5. Thank you so much for joining me on this here show that airs your way every weekday between 14 and 18 hours. It is live on Drive, and it is nothing but the very best of Drive Time Radio. I'm your host. My name is Terrence. Thank you all so much for joining me once again. I hope you're having yourselves a great afternoon and a great start to the week. In my books, at least. Hope you're having yourselves a great start to the week. Let me know how your afternoon is going. Let me know how your day has been. Let me know how your week is going so far. Let me know how your month is going. Let me know how you're enjoying the weather. Whatever it is, let's just have some conversation and let's get talking. Call me up, text me, WhatsApp me on 0979-190155. 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And use the hashtag Live to Rock Another Day, and let's get rocking, Rock Nation, all right? You're catching us live on 96.5 FM, but also you can stream us live from absolutely anywhere you are on the globe by simply visiting these sites: Radio Garden, TuneIn, MyTuner, and Radio Box as well. Also, DSTV channel 913, you can catch us live there, and also GoTV channel 303. All right, so as always, I guess we've started the show on the easy, on the low. You know what I mean? We're just in gear one. We are definitely going to shift the gears higher and higher as the show goes on. And of course, it's going to be nothing but the very best of hits for you and yours, because that is exactly what we are all about. We are all about the hits. We are the home of the hits. So if you are that one person that is into the hits, best believe you are on the right station. All right, your entertainment news coming your way in a very short while. News from across the globe as well, within Africa, beyond Africa. Your local stories as well, your bizarre story for the day. Your tech news as well, and so much more right here on your number one hit music station. So you obviously doing well too. Be tuned in, do not touch that dial, because, you know, it's going to be a great ride. So buckle up, I am officially taking the wheel. Welcome to it.
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2: 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Government urges stakeholder involvement in implementation of occupational safety framework and Kawe vendors given October 1st deadline.
0: This weekend, the Battle Knockout gets real. It's the three-way Battle Knockout weekend. 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
0: 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It's the three-way Battle Knockout weekend. Three voices, three minds, three completely different vibes. Mr. Rock, Thrillmatic, TJ. 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They're bringing their own selections. 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
2: All right, before the break, there was music of Aerostar and Zane with Heaven Baby. Aerostar was actually in the country recently. Noah Kahan came through with Orbiter, and I also had music of Sam Felt with Time After Time, bringing our time to 14:41. Welcome to it, in case you're just joining us. Good afternoon, Lusaka City. Good afternoon, world. 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Live on Drive is this year's show. 14 to 18 hours every weekday. Best believe it is nothing but the very best of afternoon radio. So you are on the right station in the right place. All right, I do have a couple of messages here. So this one is from Martin from Chipata Compound. Hey, Chipata Compound is in the Bilbil. Good to know that Chipata Compound is in the Bilbil. And it says, hello, DJ. Now, Martin, I'm going to spice this up a little bit for you, okay? It says, please help me tell my girlfriend, Mercy, I love her so much. Mercy, Martin absolutely loves you. That is a very, very good man there. And he's doing his very best to love you the best way he can. Please love him back. And try by all, you know, do not lose that good man. Do not lose that good man. Martin, thank you very much for your message. And good to know that Chipata Compound is in the Bilbil. Mercy, I hope you have taken that message that Martin loves you very, very much. He's a good man. He's a good man. All right, this one is from Joseph K. from John Howard. John Howard is in the Bilbil. Enjoying the show. Hey, enjoying the show. Well, thank you very much. Awesome stuff. Awesome stuff. Good to know that you are locked on and you are enjoying the show and having yourself a great afternoon. All right, I was talking about the weather earlier on. And listen, guys, I have literally gotten a notification on my phone and I'm looking at it right now and it says my phone temperature is very high. All right. Close apps causing overheating to cool down. Is this how hot it is? I mean, from yesterday, I mean, it's just such a, it's like from one extreme to another. Don't you think? Ish, man. Anyways, I hope that we are staying hydrated to cool off because it is absolutely hot. I will obviously give you the weather update in the news at exactly top of the hour, 15 hours. And of course, you do get your news every top of the hour. So that's 15, 16, 17 and 18 hours. And of course, the headlines every half past the hour. All right. So in case you missed the headlines, just a couple some moments ago, the details are coming your way at exactly 15 hours. So stick around and get informed with all things local stories, your international news, your sports news as well, your weather update. So all that and a bag of chips right here on your number one hit music station. But of course, you do stay entertained in between all this with nothing but the very best of hits for you and yours. So I do have your entertainment news as well coming up in a very, very short while. And Dolly Parton, who passed on just a couple of weeks ago, actually, almost a month ago. She's in the news and I'll get into that a little bit later on. All right, DJ Khaled also was in the news this afternoon, so get to find out what DJ Khaled is saying. Well, he mentions his top five, or rather his top rappers, or rather the rappers that he considers the greatest of all time. And I'm a little bit disappointed with his list. We'll get into that a little bit later on. All right, otherwise we also have your news from across the globe, within Africa, beyond Africa, local stories, your bizarre story for the day, which is an absolutely bizarre story. Get to find out what we'll be talking about a little bit later on the show. Your tech news as well, very interesting tech news a little bit later on the show. Otherwise, it's going to be hits through and through right here on your number one hit music station, because that is exactly what we're about. You two can join in on the conversation, and let's get talking this fine afternoon. Let me know how you're doing, what you're having for lunch even. Yeah, what you're having for lunch. 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

0: It is a music of Alex Warren, something called Rescuer. Before this one, I had music of Oryxen with Soldier, and I also had some Chris Brown with Leave Me Alone.
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1: The headlines. Government urges stakeholder involvement in implementation of occupational safety framework and carway vendors given October 1st deadline. Government says the successful implementation of the new occupational health and safety framework requires the active participation and cooperation of all stakeholders. Ministry of Labor and Social Security Permanent Secretary Zakaria Luhanga says effective implementation of the framework will require adequate institutional capacity, effective coordination, and sustained collaboration among stakeholders. Mr. Luhanga said the stakeholders include employers, workers, trade unions, industry associations, professional bodies, regulatory institutions, and other cooperating partners. Zanis reports that the PS said this in Lusaka today when he officiated at a stakeholder engagement meeting organized by the Occupational Health and Safety Institute, OHS.
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1: Kawe Municipal Council, KMC, has given vendors until October 1st, 2026 to relocate their businesses to designated markets. KMC Public Relations Manager Chris Mulaiki said the measure was aimed at restoring order at the Central Business District and other public spaces while ensuring that trading activities were conducted in safe and designated areas. Speaking to Zanis in an interview, Mr. Mulaiki said the council had observed an increase in street vending and trading in undesignated areas, resulting in congestion, obstruction of pedestrians, and challenges in waste management, as well as potential risks to public health and safety.
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2: A report by United Nations experts has accused the Nicaraguan state of committing crimes against humanity to crush dissent and control the population. The country's authoritarian far-left leader, Daniel Ortega, has been in power for nearly 20 years. The G7 group of leading industrialized nations has called for the Iran-backed Houthis to immediately stop their attacks in Yemen and Saudi Arabia. The US, British and five other foreign ministers also demanded a halt to strikes on civilian shipping in the Red Sea.
0: News 360.
1: The US dollar is trading at 19 kwacha 62 ngwe. The Great British pound 26 kwacha 27 ngwe. The euro is trading at 22 kwacha 52 ngwe. And the South African rand is trading at 1 kwacha 20 ngwe. These rates are according to the Bank of Zambia. Please take note they are indicative and may vary from bank to bank.
0: Sports.
1: FIFA President Gianni Infantino has proposed an external review of how world football's governing body operates and says he is open to reform. In a letter sent to members of the FIFA Council and all of its national associations, Infantino explains the independent process would recommend potential improvements. Before a meeting of the council next month, Infantino says he's also suggesting a consultation on how FIFA's decision-making can be further strengthened. This would include proposals on the role of the president, as well as practical ways to strengthen transparency, participation, and accountability in major strategic initiatives. Hazy sun in Lusaka today with the highs at 28 degrees Celsius. Tonight will be clear, with the temperature dropping to as low as 16 degrees Celsius. The headlines. Government urges stakeholder involvement in implementation of occupational safety framework and carway vendors given October 1st deadline. My name is Terence Makondo.
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3: Come get inside this. 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
1: It is Music of the Disciples featuring Kiyozo with All I Need. Before this one, Gracie Abrams with Hit the Wall. The Rock FM Essential new tune for this week. The Rent, Morgan Wallen with Last Thing You Need. And also had some Central C with Wagwan. Wagwan, Lusaka City, Wagwan. How you doing? How you living? How's your afternoon going? Welcome to the second hour of the show. 15:20 is the time. Live on Drive is what you're tuned into. I do have a message here that simply says, good afternoon, Rock Nation. I do not know who this is from, but good afternoon to you. Thank you very much for your message. You too can be part of the conversation. 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That's 0979-190155 or 0961-762536. Allow me to take a break. I'll be right back on the other side with some entertainment news. DJ Khaled names his the rappers he considers the best of all times. All right, we'll get into it in a very, very short while. Otherwise, keep it rock. This is Live on Drive. I'm your host. My name is Terrence. 96.5 Rock FM. Lusaka. 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
1: All right, welcome back to it. I was talking about DJ Khaled, all right? So I'm pretty sure we all know who DJ Khaled is, right? Well, for those that don't, well, DJ Khaled, real name's Khaled Mohammed Khaled, is an American DJ. He's a rapper and also a producer as well. Originally a Miami-based radio personality, he has since become known for enlisting music industry artists to perform on singles and albums. All right, so he brings people together, and he typically serves as their producers. You know, he makes most of these records, and also as the hype man. You know, you hear him say another one, or DJ Khaled. You know what I mean? So yeah, that is DJ Khaled. Well, DJ Khaled featured on a podcast recently, and he mentioned the rappers that he considers amongst the greatest of all time. All right, so and his picks are actually pretty good. He's pretty good. Obviously, he's worked with these people for years. Maybe some of them not, but I'll get into that. So he's brought together some of the biggest names and different generations as well in the world of hip hop. So the list featured Jay-Z, the Notorious B.I.G., Tupac, Nas, and Kendrick Lamar. That's a pretty good list, don't you think? That's the top five. And then Rick Ross was mentioned at number six. So anyways, Khaled's connection to several of these artists goes back. Like I mentioned, he has worked closely with several artists. So he's worked with Jay-Z, he's worked with Rick Ross on numerous songs. And then his admiration, obviously, for Biggie and Tupac and Nas has also been well documented in an older interview that he had on another podcast. I'll get into that. So Khaled specifically mentioned Nas, Biggie, Jay-Z, Tupac, and Rick Ross when discussing the artists he listened to and respected. So Kendrick's inclusion also adds a newer generation to this conversation. He has collaborated with Kendrick before and has discussed the rapper publicly in recent interviews, including the podcast in 2025, the Fat Joe and Jada Kiss podcast in 2025, conversations with Fat Joe and Jada. Interestingly, Khaled putting Rick Ross at number six, though, carries some personal history. Because, Rick Ross has been one of Khaled's longest-running collaborators. Actually, I think Rick Ross has featured on more DJ Khaled songs than any other artist, I think. Their relationship goes back to the early 2000s, with the two working on several records together, including I'm So Hood, All I Do Is Win, I'm On One, God Did, and several other records, right? So anyways, for comparison, Billboard and Vibes 2023 All-Time Rapper. Billboard, obviously, you know Billboard. The media house that shows the top artists, music, and whatever. So they say that, bro, they also included Jay-Z, Kendrick Lamar, Nas, Tupac, and Biggie in their top 10, showing how frequently these names appear in major conversations about who the GOATs are, the greatest of all times. All right, but yeah, I was a little bit disappointed, like I mentioned earlier on, that a few names were not mentioned. I personally would probably toss in some Lil Wayne there somewhere. I'm a huge Lil Wayne fan. All right, let's see, I would toss in some DMX somewhere there, you know what I mean? But anyways, these things are all about opinion. I guess numbers also do count, but at the end of the day, it's all about somebody's opinion and what they feel, or how you know, they appreciate an artist's work and their music, their lyrics, whatever it is. So yeah, so that is DJ Khaled's top five. Jay-Z, the Notorious B.I.G., Tupac at number three, Nas at number four, and he puts Kendrick Lamar at number five, and then Rick Ross has been put at number six. Interesting. All right, so anyway, speaking about DJ Khaled, he is coming up next with something called Take It to the Head. It features Chris Brown, Rick Ross, Nicki Minaj, and Lil Wayne. Enjoy it right after this.
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3: Another one. 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

0: Switching it up a gear, taking it up a notch. It is Music of Max Styler featuring Kuda. Something called Love Forever. Young T and Bugsy featuring Sad Boy came through with Rice Bowl. Right here on your number one. Keep it rock.
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0: Right, 15:42 is the time. Welcome to Live on Drive. In case you're just joining us, this is the second half of the second hour of the show. And yeah, we started at 14, we're going all the way to 18 hours, welcome to it. Alright, so earlier I received a message. Good afternoon, Rock Nation. I assume you are greeting the entire Rock Nation. Good afternoon, Rock Nation. And this one is coming from DJ HP from within Lusaka. DJ HP, good afternoon. And you say, it's your birthday. Wow, happy birthday, happy birthday. I hope you're having yourself a great day, man. I hope you're having yourself a great day. Good to know that you are locked on and you are enjoying the playlist. Really, really appreciate it. Happy birthday once again. Many more happy returns from all of us here at Rock FM, from myself and from the entire Rock Nation. We really, really appreciate you. Happy plus one. All right, so let's get into some more entertainment news. And I had mentioned at the start of the show that I do have Dolly Parton in the news today. Well, she passed on almost a month ago, on the 25th, actually, to be precise, 25th August. She passed on, and well, I was very, very touched because, you know, I grew up on her music. She was an absolute legend, probably still is, depending on how you look at it. She is still a legend. So Dolly Parton, the cause of her death hasn't really been revealed, you know. Circumstances surrounding her death have been kept secret by her estate, her family. But then bits and pieces of information are coming out here and there every other day. So now we are told that she secretly traveled to Germany for an experimental cancer treatment about a year before her death. So this is according to sources that are familiar with the situation. They say the legendary Dolly privately battled cancer during the final year of her life, and she actually sought treatment overseas. So we're told the music icon flew to Frankfurt, Germany on a private jet to undergo the treatment. It's unclear right now exactly what the procedure involved, but sources say Dolly remained in Germany for about a week before returning home. And also it is believed the treatment helped restore her strength, and at the time she felt it had been effective, and everybody thought, yeah, everything is good now, the treatment is working. Unfortunately, Dolly Parton died August 25th following a private battle with cancer, and her death came as a sudden and unexpected shock to those closest to her, because they actually thought she was recovering, as in she recovered and she was doing well. She actually released a video, and I'm pretty sure I spoke about it right here on this show some months back, where she said she's in high spirits, she's ready to tour, and she was looking really, really good. All right, unfortunately, that was not the case. So anyways, people in her inner circle knew that she had been sick. They just never, you know, made it public. So sources previously said that when loved ones learned that Dolly had been hospitalized and wasn't doing well, they began rushing to her hometown of Nashville, Texas, to be by her side. And her family held a private ceremony well when she passed on last month, and she was laid to rest at Woodlawn Memorial Park and Mausoleum in Nashville. the exact type of cancer. Like I mentioned, the information is very sketchy. It's very edgy here and there. You know, bits and pieces being revealed, but not the full story. We do not know exactly what actually caused Dolly Parton's death, but also we don't know the nature of the treatment that she went for abroad. These remain unclear. But anyways, nonetheless, she remains a legend in the music circles. And also, you know, she was a philanthropist. She helped so many people. So many lives were changed by her life. And may her soul continue to rest in peace.
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0: It is music of Nicky Romero and Almero featuring Grace Barton with Run To You. Josh Fawaz came through with Like A Prayer before this one. 15:58 is the time. Coming up next is News 360 and of course the third hour of the show. Keep it right here, nowhere else.
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0: The headlines. Government urges stakeholder involvement in implementation of occupational safety framework and carway vendors given October 1st deadline. Government says the successful implementation of the new occupational health and safety framework requires the active participation and cooperation of all stakeholders. Ministry of Labor and Social Security Permanent Secretary Zakaria Luhanga says effective implementation of the framework will require adequate institutional capacity, effective coordination, and sustained collaboration among stakeholders. Mr. Luhanga said the stakeholders include employers, workers, trade unions, industry associations, professional bodies, regulatory institutions, and other cooperating partners. Zanis reports that the PS said this in Lusaka today when he officiated at a stakeholder engagement meeting organized by the Occupational Health and Safety Institute, OHS.
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0: Kawe Municipal Council, KMC, has given vendors until October 1st, 2026 to relocate their businesses to designated markets. KMC Public Relations Manager Chris Mulaiki said the measure was aimed at restoring order at the Central Business District and other public spaces while ensuring that trading activities were conducted in safe and designated areas. Speaking to Zanis in an interview, Mr. Mulaiki said the council had observed an increase in street vending and trading in undesignated areas, resulting in congestion, obstruction of pedestrians, and challenges in waste management, as well as potential risks to public health and safety.
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4: A report by United Nations experts has accused the Nicaraguan state of committing crimes against humanity to crush dissent and control the population. The country's authoritarian far-left leader, Daniel Ortega, has been in power for nearly 20 years. The G7 group of leading industrialized nations has called for the Iran-backed Houthis to immediately stop their attacks in Yemen and Saudi Arabia. The US, British and five other foreign ministers also demanded a halt to strikes on civilian shipping in the Red Sea.
1: News 360.
0: The US dollar is trading at 19 kwacha 62 ngwe. The Great British pound, 26 kwacha 27 ngwe. The euro is trading at 22 kwacha 52 ngwe. And the South African rand is trading at 1 kwacha 20 ngwe. These rates are according to the Bank of Zambia. Please take note they are indicative and may vary from bank to bank.
1: Sports.
0: FIFA President Gianni Infantino has proposed an external review of how world football's governing body operates and says he is open to reform. In a letter sent to members of the FIFA Council and all of its national associations, Infantino explains the independent process would recommend potential improvements. Before a meeting of the council next month, Infantino says he's also suggesting a consultation on how FIFA's decision-making can be further strengthened. This would include proposals on the role of the president, as well as practical ways to strengthen transparency, participation, and accountability in major strategic initiatives. Hazy sun in Lusaka today with the highs at 28 degrees Celsius. Tonight will be clear, with the temperature dropping to as low as 16 degrees Celsius. The headlines. Government urges stakeholder involvement in implementation of occupational safety framework and carway vendors given October 1st deadline. My name is Terence Makondo.
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Now, this is how you keep up with the latest in hip music, and we shall blaze this by the hour. This is The Rent.

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1: That was Music of A-Spa featuring Becky G with Lemonade. Ethan Regan came through with Stand It. The Rock FM Essential new tune, Morgan Wallen with Last Thing You Need, also came through. And we had Tyler featuring, Tyler with That Girl. That was right after News 360. In case you missed that bulletin, the headlines are coming your way in the next few minutes. It's half past the hour, and of course the details at every top of the hour. So the next bulletin is at 17 hours. Be sure to catch that one in case you missed the last one. All right, have a message here. What am I doing on this hot sunny Tuesday? This is from JC's. What am I doing on this hot sunny Tuesday? Well, I guess I'm trying to stay hydrated as much as possible. Like I keep on insisting every time we talk about the weather and the heat. Just try to stay as hydrated as you possibly can. I mean, right now I'm indoors, so I'm not really feeling the heat. I know I'm going to feel it when I step out. I actually felt it much, much earlier in the day. So yeah, I know that it is blazing hot right now, all right? 28 degrees Celsius is no joke. That is absolutely hot. It is absolutely blazing in the city of Lusaka. And this comes off the back of us commending Mother Nature for yesterday's weather, which was absolutely perfect, absolutely brilliant. Yeah, but anyways, thank you very much for that message. You too can be in touch, and let's get talking. Call me up, text me, WhatsApp me on 0979-190155. That's 0979-190155. Or 0961-762536. That's 0961-762536. And let's get interactive this fine afternoon, this fine Tuesday afternoon. Despite the

0: Pete. Let's get talking. It's still a fine Tuesday afternoon because as far as I'm concerned, like I keep mentioning, it is the start of the week for me. My week has officially started today. All right, we don't count Mondays around this part. Allow me to take a break. I'll be right back.
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0: All right, welcome back to it. 16:20 is the time. Welcome to the third hour of the show. Let's get into some more news. What's true in the world of entertainment? And well, Jay-Z has actually dropped an 8-episode docu-series that he is calling Jay-Z in 8. It actually premiered last week on Friday, on September 18th. And it features Jay-Z in deep conversation, all right, deep conversation, stories that we've never heard before, right from the horse's mouth, from Jay-Z himself. And he sits down with legendary producer Rick Rubin. And the docuseries is basically just him celebrating 30 years since his 1996 debut album, Reasonable Doubt. The black and white series is shot in black and white. It is directed by Rubin and obviously executive produced by Jay-Z himself. All right, so 2 episodes have dropped so far. The first one being on Friday, like I mentioned, when it premiered on Friday, and then another one just yesterday. All right, and in yesterday's episode, well, Jay-Z had a few things to say about the East Coast versus West Coast beef that was between the Notorious B.I.G. and Tupac Shakur. So yeah, this is for the hip-hop heads out there. Jay-Z had quite a bit to say, and this is a story that we actually have, well, personally I've never heard of this story before. All right, so it's very, very interesting. So basically Jay-Z says, well, he acknowledges the fact that Tupac and Biggie were actually very, very good friends, and then Biggie had warned Tupac to stay away from a certain group of people. And then Biggie told him to say, look, those people are very dangerous, stay away from them, they are bad news, all right? And then unfortunately something happened and Tupac was attacked, he was shot, and then he blamed Biggie for this. But so Jay-Z says it was very, very strange that Tupac actually blamed Biggie, because, let me just quote what he said. He says, I don't know what was going on with Tupac at the time. I don't know if it was embarrassment or what he felt. He knew that Biggie told him and warned him about these guys, and he blamed Biggie, which is why Biggie never fueled the flame. All right, so Jay-Z spoke about this in detail, and it's a very, very interesting story. For all the hip-hop heads out there, you're probably going to enjoy this much just as much as I did.
2: Tell me from your perspective that East Coast, West Coast beef,
3: yeah.
2: When did it become apparent and what was the feeling?
3: These two guys were having their disagreement, and then an entire coast jumped in and felt like, you know, it was super dangerous. Felt like,
2: were they not fans of each other?
3: They were really close friends.
2: It seems like, right?
3: No, they were really close
2: Explain
3: friends.
2: Explain it to me. That's why I don't understand it.
3: This is my understanding of it, right? Yeah. This predates me, to their relationship. Is Biggie and Tupac used to hang out. Tupac is getting really popular now. He was gone. He's blowing up. He's shooting movies and all that. And now a certain element is coming around him. And Big tells Tupac, yo, you gotta watch those guys. I know those guys. They're not good guys, blah, blah, blah. Tupac goes and tells the guys. So now the guys are mad at Biggie. And Biggie is, you know, moving around clubs, and he don't want to go. I didn't notice at the time. One time we pulled up at the club, and there was a guy outside, and he was like, I ain't going in because what you call him's there. And I'm like, what? Me and Tata's in the car. We going in.
2: Yeah.
3: Now it makes sense to me why he didn't go in, because he had problems with these guys who were really serious guys in the city because he had told Tupac, stop hanging with them because something's going to happen. And as we fast forward, those were the guys, something happened. And instead of, I don't know what was going on with Tupac at the time. I don't know if it was embarrassment or what he felt. He knew that Biggie told him and warned him about these guys. He knew it was these guys, and he blamed Biggie. Which is why Biggie never fueled the flame to retaliate and make songs. And but he did make Who Shot You, which I as incredible as it is, I'm sure that added flame to fire. So instead of saying this guy warned me about these guys, he turned it into a thing like, this is supposed to be your city. How this could happen to me in your city? And Big is a great rapper, and you know he's a good guy. He was the king of New York musically.
4: Yes.
3: You know, no one controls New York City. It's too many bad guys. Everybody's tough. And the tougher you are, the more you book target to make another guy say, I'm going to try him because I want to be the next guy. There's no way Biggie can control these guys that he's talking about. Yeah. And he knows that. But that was the way he painted it, that Biggie didn't tell him. And then from there, it just went. It went. It took on a life of its own. And then magazines start picking it up. And it became this thing where everybody was involved. People that had nothing to do with it.
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0: This weekend, the battle knockout gets real. It's the three-way battle knockout weekend. It's not just music. It's a showdown. Showdown. Showdown. Three voices, three minds, three completely different vibes. Mr. Rock, Thrillmatic, TJ. No limits, no genre restrictions. 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
1: Right before the break, music of Noah Cahen. I beg your pardon, I had a little tickle on my throat. And before that one, Alexander Popov and Terry Golden. My machine up, by the way. Yeah, that's right. Close family and friends call me Terry. YG featuring Ty Dolla $ign came through as well with Teach You How to Love Me. And brings our time to 16:43. Welcome to it. In case you're just joining us live on Drive is what you're tuned into. And I'm your host. My name is Terrence. This is the second half of the third hour of the show. Time is absolutely flying. I do have a message here and it comes from Patrick from Kabanana. Kabanana is in the Biobio. Good to know that Kabanana is in the Biobio. Now, Patrick is apologizing, saying, hi, bro, we're together. Sorry, I was busy. Come on, man. No need to apologize for that. I'm not going to knock your hustle down. Come on now. No need to apologize for being busy. Go out there and do that hustle, man. Do that hustle. Yeah, you don't have to apologize for being busy. But nonetheless, good to know that you are locked on and good to know that Kabanana is well represented right here on your number one hip music station, Rock 96.5. You too can be part of the conversation. You too can be part of the show. Call me up, text me, WhatsApp me on 0979-190155 or 0961-762536. All right, let's check out your traffic update this afternoon. And it is actually news from the Lusaka City Council, who say they are stepping up efforts to ease the worsening traffic congestion as the city's more than 480,000 vehicles put growing pressure on its road network. So according to the LCC, the Lusaka City Council, Lusaka has more than 480,000 vehicles. That's major. So the measures include expanding roads, which obviously you have been seeing around happening around the city, diverting heavy trucks as well from busy routes, introducing dedicated bus lanes and developing alternative links between townships, while longer-term mass public transport options are also being pursued. So Lusaka Town Clerk, Lusaka City Council Town Clerk Oliver Muka, say the number of vehicles in the city's more than 480,000 vehicles represented about 60% of Zambia's vehicle fleet of more than 780,000, putting immense pressure on a road network designed to serve a much smaller population. So the number of cars in Lusaka represents 60% of the figure for the whole country. That is absolutely mind-blowing. That is mind-blowing. Anyways, Mr. Muka says we are shifting from simply widening roads to separating different types of traffic to improve the movement of vehicles. This is a double-pronged strategy aimed at easing congestion and improving traffic flow. He said heavy goods trucks were being diverted to the Lusaka West Ring Road, while the planned outer ring road alignment would provide another route for heavy traffic. The council's response follows growing concerns from residents, including myself, residents and motorists, that congestion has affected their businesses and hours of productivity. So he said mass public transport options being considered included bus rapid transit and high capacity buses along major routes such as the Great East Road, which has become very, very tedious these days, and also the Kafue Road. Now, under the Lusaka Decongestion Project, about $389 million has been spent on upgrading 120.7 kilometers of roads, 4 flyovers and 9 junctions. So flyovers at Kafue and Longacres and Arcades, of course, are already operational. Or several roads have been upgraded from 2 lanes to 4 or 6 lanes. I'm loving what is being done on the Great East Road from around the Acacia Road turnoff to the airport roundabout. Some brilliant stuff going on there on the Great East Road. So anyways, this obviously is part of the 1.8 billion Kwacha Lusaka Urban Roads project, which is targeting 40 kilometers of roads, with 15 kilometers expected to have been paved and opened by the third quarter of 2026. So the Lusaka City Council is also working on non-motorized transport infrastructure, coordinated traffic signals, also CCTV is being considered, and intelligent traffic management systems. We're talking about traffic lights and whatnot. So Mr. Moka said school terms increase traffic volumes by between 30 and 40%, particularly along the Great East Road, Kafue Road and Tawambeki Road. He said the council was working with the police traffic division and traffic wardens to improve traffic flow at intersections, address illegal parking and vending, and relocate traders where necessary. Good stuff. Now, one marketeer that was spoken to, Miriam Mbewe, said congestion had affected her ability to get to town early enough to buy merchandise for her business. She says, sometimes I get to town after 10 hours and by then some of the goods I want have already been bought. And then another worker, an essential worker, Richard Piri, said he sometimes started his journey as early as 6 hours but only reached the CBD town around 10 hours, resulting in loss of working time and in some cases deductions from his pay for late coming. That is so unfortunate. And then also a bus driver spoken to, Vincent Mundia, said congestion increased fuel costs while reducing the number of trips operators could make each day. And then another driver, Ida, said trips between Apollo and town had fallen from more than 10 to about 5 because of traffic congestion, resulting in reduced income. And then obviously some residents and motorists have also called for alternative forms of public transport, particularly commuter rail as well. All right, this is something that is being considered. And fast trains linking townships to the city center. This is something that would actually be a good thing if you ask me. Sounds very, very good. All right, so that is your traffic update for now. Stick around for more right here live on Drive as we get into the last hour of the show. Let's check out the music of Karol G and Bruno Mars with something called Steel.
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2: The headlines. Government urges stakeholder involvement in implementation of occupational safety framework and carway vendors given October 1st deadline. Government says the successful implementation of the new occupational health and safety framework requires the active participation and cooperation of all stakeholders. Ministry of Labour and Social Security Permanent Secretary Zakaria Luhanga says effective implementation of the framework will require adequate institutional capacity, effective coordination and sustained collaboration among stakeholders. Mr. Luhanga said the stakeholders include employers, workers, trade unions, industry associations, professional bodies, regulatory institutions and other cooperating partners. Zanis reports that the PS said this in Lusaka today when he officiated at a stakeholder engagement meeting organized by the Occupational Health and Safety Institute, OHS.
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2: Kawe Municipal Council, KMC, has given vendors until October 1st, 2026 to relocate their businesses to designated markets. KMC Public Relations Manager Chris Mulaiki said the measure was aimed at restoring order at the Central Business District and other public spaces while ensuring that trading activities were conducted in safe and designated areas. Speaking to Zanis in an interview, Mr. Mulaiki said the council had observed an increase in street vending and trading in undesignated areas, resulting in congestion, obstruction of pedestrians and challenges in waste management, as well as potential risks to public health and safety.
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3: A report by United Nations experts has accused the Nicaraguan state of committing crimes against humanity to crush dissent and control the population. The country's authoritarian far-left leader, Daniel Ortega, has been in power for nearly 20 years. The G7 group of leading industrialized nations has called for the Iran-backed Houthis to immediately stop their attacks in Yemen and Saudi Arabia. The US, British and five other foreign ministers also demanded a halt to strikes on civilian shipping in the Red Sea.
0: News 360.
2: The US dollar is trading at 19 kwacha 62 ngwe. The Great British pound 26 kwacha 27 ngwe. The euro is trading at 22 kwacha 52 ngwe, and the South African rand is trading at 1 kwacha 20 ngwe. These rates are according to the Bank of Zambia. Please take note they are indicative and may vary from bank to bank.
0: Rocking Sports.
2: FIFA President Gianni Infantino has proposed an external review of how world football's governing body operates and says he is open to reform. In a letter sent to members of the FIFA Council and all of its national associations, Infantino explains the independent process would recommend potential improvements. Before a meeting of the Council next month, Infantino says he's also suggesting a consultation on how FIFA's decision-making can be further strengthened. This would include proposals on the role of the president, as well as practical ways to strengthen transparency, participation and accountability in major strategic initiatives. Hazy sun in Lusaka today with the highs at 28 degrees Celsius. Tonight will be clear with the temperature dropping to as low as 16 degrees Celsius. The headlines. Government urges stakeholder involvement in implementation of occupational safety framework and carway vendors given October 1st deadline. My name is Terence Makondo.
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Now, this is how you keep up with the latest in hip music, and we shall blaze this by the hour. 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

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The real home of the hits.

That was music of Bailey Littrell with So Be It. The Rock FM Essential new tune, The Rent, Morgan Wallen, Last Thing You Need, which will be blazing, obviously, throughout the hour. Every hour throughout the day. Cody Johnson also came through with Take Me Back, Leave Me There. And Lil Baby came through right after News 360 with something called Dead Fresh. In case you missed that bulletin, be sure to catch us for the next bulletin at 18 hours. Otherwise, be sure to catch us for the headlines in the next few minutes. That's half past the hour at 17:30. 17:17 is the time right now. This is the last hour of the show. Welcome to it. In case you're just joining us, welcome to it. This is Live on Drive, and I'm your host. My name is Terrence. So please, you could join me. If you are stuck in traffic right now and, headed to wherever your destination is, best believe I'm here to keep you company with nothing but the very best of hits. And that is exactly what we do. We are the home of the hits. Rock 96.5. All right, let's check out some news. Your bizarre story, actually, for today. It's a very, very sad story, actually. 11 people have been injured in a shooting outside a high school in Turkey, with police detaining a 15-year-old male suspect. 15 years old. My word. Two people were left in critical conditions after a gunman opened fire and fleeing this morning, actually, today. It happened at the NC Uzmez Vocational and Technical Anatolian High School in the western province of Manisa, with the injured reportedly all students. The suspect's mother, father, and grandfather, who reportedly owned the weapon that was used, have also been detained, according to the country's Justice Minister, Akin Gürlek. It is the third school shooting in Turkey this year alone, and comes as the government continues to grapple with how to address the recent spate of violence. So sad. CCTV footage appeared to show the suspect walking through empty streets, checking a shotgun, which is clearly visible. And the CCTV footage has actually gone viral. It's actually online if you actually want to see it. He's casually dressed, and he appears, you know, unhurried and bothered. He doesn't seem like to be in any sort of panic as to what he's about to do. He's about to shoot at people, his fellow students, I'm assuming, and he's just walking around casually with a gun. And it's actually a very disturbing video, if you ask me. It's like, is this, what kind of psychopath is this? When you look at the video, it's like, ish, something must be wrong. Anyways, later footage showed the apparent suspect running from the scene with the weapon still in his hand. Now, the motive behind the attack was not immediately clear, so obviously this is something that we'll monitor. According to Turkish law, the teenager is required

0: to appear before a court before being officially arrested. Now, in a statement, Turkey's education ministry said the incident had deeply saddened their nation, and that the educational community in particular was extremely saddened. It said that three national investigators from the ministry had been sent to Manisa. Now, two deadly school shootings in April caused outrage in Turkey and led to new security measures for the 2026-2027 academic year, including tighter gun controls in that country. Now, before then, the country did not have a history of school shootings. So in an attack in Karamanmaras, a 14 years old, killed nine students aged 10 and 11 and one teacher. And then he also died at the scene. So very, very sad for the nation of Turkey that this sort of violence is happening. And we hope that they obviously come out stronger from that. Moving on with the hits, but after this break, keep it rock nowhere else. 96.5 Rock FM.
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2: What's going on, Lusaka City? Before the break, music of Snake Hips featuring Bipolar Sunshine with For The Ride. Marshmallow, Cameron Whitcomb came through with Hollow. And I also had some music of Lady Gaga and Doechii with Runway. That's a combination I never actually saw happening ever. I don't know why, but I never saw it happening, but it worked out absolutely perfectly. Beautiful song that one is, Runway. 17:41 is the time, all right? Some news also that I feel should be obviously of concern to each and every one of us. The Lusaka Water Supply and Sanitation Company, LWSC, has welcomed the Lusaka City Council's decision to halt developments along Tokyo Way after some structures were found to have encroached on a critical water pipeline corridor. So the affected area contains a 24-inch water transmission pipeline running from Livala Waterworks, which supplies water to several parts of Lusaka. These include Kawata, New Kamwala, Misisi, Chawama Clinic, and section some parts of the CBD as well, and also Livala South. All right, so parts of Matero, Kabanana, and Mandevu actually also receive water through the same transmission line. So this obviously is a pipeline that is very, very, very, very crucial to the city of Lusaka. So anyways, LWSC Manager Public Relations, Ruth Mukua, said the pipeline is a critical component of the city's water supply network and warned that damage to the infrastructure could disrupt water services to a significant number of customers. Ms. Mukua explained that construction, excavation, and other developments within designated pipeline corridors could damage water infrastructure, leading to pipe bursts, water losses, reduced water pressure, and interruptions in supply. All right, so she says encroachments can also result in contamination of the public water supply, thereby posing a significant public health risk. And obviously, as you can see, we are just approaching summer, or are we in summer now? So this is a very, very important, obviously, a source of water, first of all. And also, this during this time is when we normally have these waterborne diseases, all right? So we need to be, we need to guard our infrastructure, you know, with all our hearts. So anyways, Ms. Mukua, I said, LWSC demolished part of a property extension that had been constructed directly over a sewer line in Chilenje, Maine. And she said the structure placed pressure on the sewer infrastructure, causing part of the line to collapse and resulting in sewer blockages that affected several properties in the township. Come on, guys, let's do the right thing, huh? She has since urged residents, property owners, and developers to follow the prescribed procedures and obtain the necessary approvals before undertaking construction, extensions, or other developments. She said LWSC will continue working with the Lusaka City Council and other relevant authorities to protect water and sanitation infrastructure and ensure continuity of services. She also appealed to members of the public to protect water and sewer infrastructure by following approved developmental procedures and avoiding construction on the utility corridors. All right, so I hope that is loud and clear, guys. Let's do the right thing, huh?
0: Lusaka's number one hit music station.
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0: Right. That brings us to the close of the show. 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This has been Live on Drive on your number one hit music station. 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I am your host every weekday, 14 to 18 hours. My name is Terrence. And so let's do this again tomorrow, right? So make a date tomorrow, same time. Let's do it Wednesday edition, 14 to 18 hours, right here on your number one hit music station, Rock 96.5 FM. Otherwise, go out there, spread love, spread kindness, spread that positive energy. You never know who just might need it. Have a great rest of your day or your evening. Goodbye and God bless. Enough love to you all, Rock Nation. Have a good one.
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0: The headlines. Government urges stakeholder involvement in implementation of occupational safety framework and carway vendors given October 1st deadline. Government says the successful implementation of the new occupational health and safety framework requires the active participation and cooperation of all stakeholders. Ministry of Labour and Social Security Permanent Secretary Zakaria Luhanga says effective implementation of the framework will require adequate institutional capacity, effective coordination and sustained collaboration among stakeholders. Mr. Luhanga said the stakeholders include employers, workers, trade unions, industry associations, professional bodies, regulatory institutions and other cooperating partners. Zanis reports that the PS said this in Lusaka today when he officiated at a stakeholder engagement meeting organized by the Occupational Health and Safety Institute, OHS.
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0: Kawe Municipal Council, KMC, has given vendors until October 1st, 2026 to relocate their businesses to designated markets. KMC Public Relations Manager Chris Mulaiki said the measure was aimed at restoring order at the Central Business District and other public spaces while ensuring that trading activities were conducted in safe and designated areas. Speaking to Zanis in an interview, Mr. Mulaiki said the council had observed an increase in street vending and trading in undesignated areas, resulting in congestion, obstruction of pedestrians and challenges in waste management, as well as potential risks to public health and safety.
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0: For international news, we monitored the BBC.
2: A report by United Nations experts has accused the Nicaraguan state of committing crimes against humanity to crush dissent and control the population. The country's authoritarian far-left leader, Daniel Ortega, has been in power for nearly 20 years. The G7 group of leading industrialized nations has called for the Iran-backed Houthis to immediately stop their attacks in Yemen and Saudi Arabia. The US, British and five other foreign ministers also demanded a halt to strikes on civilian shipping in the Red Sea.
1: News 360.
0: The US dollar is trading at 19 kwacha 62 ngwe. The Great British pound 26 kwacha 27 ngwe. The euro is trading at 22 kwacha 52 ngwe, and the South African rand is trading at 1 kwacha 20 ngwe. These rates are according to the Bank of Zambia. Please take note they are indicative and may vary from bank to bank.
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0: FIFA President Gianni Infantino has proposed an external review of how world football's governing body operates and says he is open to reform. In a letter sent to members of the FIFA Council and all of its national associations, Infantino explains the independent process would recommend potential improvements. Before a meeting of the Council next month, Infantino says he's also suggesting a consultation on how FIFA's decision-making can be further strengthened. This would include proposals on the role of the president, as well as practical ways to strengthen transparency, participation and accountability in major strategic initiatives. Hazy sun in Lusaka today with the highs at 28 degrees Celsius. Tonight will be clear with the temperature dropping to as low as 16 degrees Celsius. The headlines. Government urges stakeholder involvement in implementation of occupational safety framework and carway vendors given October 1st deadline. My name is Terence Makondo.
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0: That's this week's Rock FM Essential New Tune, The Rent. 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

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It's the three-way Battle Knockout weekend. It's not just music. It's a showdown. Showdown. Showdown. It's the three-way Battle Knockout weekend. Three voices, three minds, three completely different vibes. Mr. Rock, Thrillmatic, TJ. 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

She a baddie, so keep me motivated, keep her around. 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Been people to move, been people and they copying style. I've been making hella sacrifices this whole while. Don't do catch vulnerable at the right time. I put you down on some real without even trying. Put you down on some real without even trying. Put you down on that real without even trying. However I feel about it, it's just how I feel about it, you know what I'm saying? I ain't too much got to do no explaining. What's going on? You know, I'm going on, you know what I mean? Man, who this for?

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0: here. 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Big Master P vibe, no limit. Falling hard on another hemisphere. Somebody tell them people Mr. Hem is here.
1: Whoa, whoa, whoa, whoa, whoa.
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0: 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Make your word when you said be the business. 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Success feel better, independent. 9-11 at the Valley, Adelaide. 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
0: Mr. Hem.
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Ask Pluto Bank of 21, you know.

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